would change my mind on Taste of Country Nights. It's Evan Paul, your friendly neighbor here. Don't worry, I'm not going to mow the yard line all crooked. I'll keep it straight right down the middle. I got Cole Wetzel coming up, Luke Combs with his brand new one, Be By You. That's on the way now. Enjoy some Chris Stapleton on Taste of Country Nights.

Country Nights. If you've never been to a Co-Wetzel live show or seen anything about it, it is a rowdy show. They might as well put a mosh pit there. Here he is with Jesse Murph and High Road on A Taste of Country Nights.

0: there from Luke Combs. That one's called Be By You on Taste of Country Nights. It's Evan Paul here, and something that got me, I'm going to admit, it got me, man. Got a tear flowing down my cheek. There was recently a Southwest pilot that was retiring. He was 65, and he was taking his last flight, and his co-pilot was his daughter. She grew up watching him fly and became a pilot as well for Southwest. Listen to what she said to the people on board the flight right before they took off.
1: Welcome aboard Southwest flight 2958 Service to Oakland. Our captain today, Jim Curtis, right here, he's celebrating his 65th birthday. So in airline industry, the 65th birthday marks mandatory retirement for pilots. I'm really honored to be his first officer today because Captain Curtis has been a mentor for me my entire life. In fact, he inspired me to be a pilot. On top of becoming a pilot, he also helped teach me how to walk, how to talk, how to ride a bike, how to throw a baseball, how to drive a car, and probably most importantly, he taught me how to carry myself with humility, kindness, and integrity both in and out of work. Because Captain Curtis is also my dad.
0: And then she passes the mic to her dad. Listen to what her dad says.
2: She's been working at Southwest now for approximately 4 months. She has a full-time job, and she is still on my phone plan. Who thinks she should be off my phone plan?
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0: Partly cloudy skies tonight with a low of 55. Southeast winds 5 to 10 miles per hour. Highs level off around 78 tomorrow. Slight chance of rain showers tomorrow night. Lows level off around 60. Cloudy skies expected. Highs level off around 82 Saturday with a slight chance for showers. Storms likely 85 on Sunday. I'm meteorologist Paul Frobley on 97 KICK. Right now, it's 79 degrees.
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that song is everywhere. I went into the gas station the other day to get a Slurpee with my daughter, and that song was playing on the loudspeaker. It's Evan Paul, Taste of Country Nights. Hang on.

What do Riley Green's ex-girlfriends think when he wins awards like country music's best looking artist? We'll hear from Riley talking about that coming up in less than 10 minutes here on Taste of Country Nights. Here's Max McNown. It's called Better Music.

day, Potts Farm was a place to go. 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Them old

0: 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When you won People Magazine's Best Looking Country Star, who texted you?
1: I got a lot of texts from buddies back home about it. I was expecting like ex-girlfriends to text me about it, but it wasn't that. It was just a bunch of my buddies giving me a hard time.
2: What did you expect ex-girlfriends would
1: say? I don't know. Like, that's like a, yeah, you know, like... Take that. You remember How Do You Like Me Now by Toby Keith? Yeah. That was playing in my head over and over again.
2: That's you.
1: Well, I don't know, because I won or something.
2: Yeah, okay, I got you.
1: I mean, gee, who are you going to text? Anyway, I feel like Luke Bryan would give me a hard time about it.
2: Yeah.
1: He calls me pretty a lot.

That is brand new country from Riley Green. It's called Think As You Drunk on Taste of Country Nights. Okay, since we're talking about drinking, 4th of July coming up.

0: doing that because why not? Hang on, I'm coming back with Bailey Zimmerman and Ella Langley featuring Morgan Wallen. I Can't Love You Anymore. That'll be in there as well. Taste of Country Nights.
1: Man, I love this place. I've been surfing here since I was a kid. Now, seeing my grandson out on the water, it means everything to me. Watching him and taking in the blue waves, the sea breeze, the blurry horizon.
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I'm going to be honest. I don't know how many bars Thomas Rhett's shutting down nowadays with them five kids. It's Evan Paul, Taste of Country Nights. Thanks for having us on tonight, taking us with you. I got Kenny Chesney, Carry On, coming up. Luke Combs is on the way. Here's George Burge. He wrote this one for his wife. He said he finally got her to dance when he figured out she only dances to cowboy songs. I don't

If they show up to the studio here for an interview and bring me a free t-shirt, that makes them real cool. And that's what Chase Matthew did when he came by. Here he is with Darlin', A Taste of Country Nights. Why is

0: Country there from Kenny Chesney. That one's called Carry on Taste of Country Nights. Kenny Chesney back at the Sphere in Vegas. I'm not quite sure I could do that. I've seen the videos of that thing, and I get a little motion sickness sometimes in a car if I'm not driving. I'm not quite sure that I could do the Sphere with Kenny Chesney, but of course, everybody else but me can. And Chesney brought out Eric Church last week on his opening night. I feel like anybody will go play with Kenny Chesney if they got the call, right? I mean, who wouldn't? Hang on, Morgan Wallen's coming up. I got Josh Ross with Hate How You Look, and we'll throw it back with a Florida Georgia Line throwback. Get Your Shine On coming up on Taste of Country Nights with Evan Paul.
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17: Mainly cloudy skies tonight with lows around 55. Southeast winds 5 to 10 miles per hour. High of 79 tomorrow. Slight chance for storms tomorrow night, 60. Temperatures a bit above average Saturday and Sunday with highs from the low 80s to the mid 80s. Slight chance of rain showers Saturday. Chance of thunderstorms on Sunday. I'm meteorologist Paul Frombly on 97 Kick. Right now, 78.
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Similar to beer goggles, but not quite. Whiskey glasses. It's Evan Paul, Taste of Country Nights, firing up the brand new one from Lauren Elena featuring Chase Matthew. It's called All My Exes.

0: Taste of Country Nights with Evan Paul. I'm here with Tyler Hubbard, formerly of Florida Georgia Line, and now once again with Florida Georgia Line because you guys are back together. What does it mean, like, that people all these years later still love all your songs?
1: It's cool, man, to be in this format for 10 years and to see the love and to feel the acceptance that we've had and that I've had. It feels so good, man. And some of these newer artists coming up, anytime I feel like, oh, that reminds me of 2013 or 2014 or this song or that song, you know, it's an honor. It's really cool.

0: Shaboozy there, dropping the good news. It's Evan Paul, Taste of Country Nights, and coming up next, we're going to talk about what's trending in country music news. It involves Bailey Zimmerman. It's after John Morgan and Kid Myself on Taste of Country Nights.
1: Wee-wee.

0: New country there from John Morgan. That was called Kid Myself on Taste of Country Nights. It's Evan Paul. Let's get a look at what's trending in country music news at tasteofcountry.com. Bailey Zimmerman has a warrant out for his arrest in New Mexico. It's a felony warrant. He caused $15,000 worth of damage to a hotel room is the claim. Punched a hole in the wall, chairs missing, things like that. Not sure. We haven't heard as of this moment yet really anything from the Bailey Zimmerman camp. Not sure what's going to happen, but there has been a warrant issued in New Mexico, a felony warrant for Bailey Zimmerman for the destruction of property valued at about $16,000. We have the entire story up for you. Check out the latest that we know. We got a video that we put together there at tasteofcountry.com for you to check out.
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Morgan Wallen and Don't We on Taste of Country Nights. Hey, it's Evan Paul. I got the new song from Taylor Swift, I Knew It, I Knew You, coming up. By the way, she's supposed to be getting married anytime now at Madison Square Garden. I don't know. I didn't get an invitation. How about this? Luke Combs and his wife danced to this song at their wedding. It's Beautiful Crazy. It's on Taste of Country Nights.

0: Taste of Country Nights. Evan Paul hanging out here with Zach Top. What's the craziest moment you've had recently, would you say?
1: I got to play guitar for George Strait, and so I've got a picture of somebody took it. I can't remember, but they texted it to me, and I got a picture of me down on the end playing guitar. Jamie Johnson's up there, Dean Dillon, and George. So that's one of the coolest pictures in my camera roll. But yeah, it'll be, you know, he was the first one I fell in love with as a little.

0: and weren't for the wind on Taste of Country Nights. Hang on, that wind is going to gust up and get us over to Mexico to have a beer in Mexico with Kenny Chesney coming up for you. And while you're on the company dime, why don't you sign up for a $500 prepaid Visa gift card? 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I get it. I don't want to jump through all these hoops. 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There's more where that came from, too. We got a huge Target gift card we're going to be giving away in the coming week. So hang on for the winning this summer. It's Evan Paul. I'm coming right back. I got Blake Shelton on the way, Shaboozy with Jelly Roll, and Jason Aldean coming up on Taste of Country Nights. 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
2: Mainly cloudy skies tonight with lows around 55. Southeast winds 5 to 10 miles per hour. High of 79 tomorrow. Slight chance for storms tomorrow night, 60. Temperatures a bit above average Saturday and Sunday with highs from the low 80s to the mid 80s. Slight chance of rain showers Saturday. Chance of thunderstorms on Sunday. I'm meteorologist Paul Frombly on 97 Kick. Right now, it's 77 degrees.
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in Mexico to water at a wedding. From Kenny Chesney to Graylin James, here's a brand new song called Water at a Wedding. It's on Taste of Country Nights.

0: Taste of Country Nights. It's Evan Paul with Luke Combs. Man, what do you have left to do in your career? Like, I feel like you've done it all.
1: Man, I don't know. You know, I think just, you know, continue to, you know, put out great music, right? Like, I want to write another great album, you know, and I haven't done that yet. You know what I mean? So it's like, I want to, you know, I want to get back in the writing room and spend time with my buddies who I write songs with. And, you know, time is increasingly precious as, you know, as we begin to welcome another child into the world. And, you know, the tour's nuts, you know, so having that time to sit down and write songs and really put your best foot forward is something that I'm looking forward to doing here in the next year or so.

Taste of Country Nights with Evan Paul, Jason Aldean over like 30 number one hits, Blake Shelton over 30 number one hits. You got Luke Bryan came up around that time. Talk about a good class of country musicians right there. Here's Blake Shelton with his latest. It's called Let Him In Anyway. It's on Taste of Country Nights.

0: feature there from Blake Shelton. That one's called Let Him In Anyway on Taste of Country Nights. Residents in a Texas neighborhood were told to lock down and stay indoors. Do not go outside. It is not safe. There are 2 million bees flying around after a semi truck that was hauling that many bees overturned, and most of them got released into the neighborhood nearby. Swarms of bees blanketed the area. They had to call in a bunch of beekeepers to collect the bees, and they took them to a local honey farm. People are getting stung. That's going to be a no for me, dog. I hate bees. I mean, I've never gotten stung by one. I love what they do for nature. I think it's great. But if one gets around me, I'd start running away. I'm scared of them.
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This is the part of the show where they email me and they say, hey, Evan, we want you to play two brand new songs back to back and let people decide which one they like better and put them up, in a wrestling match against each other. 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It's from Russell Dickerson. It's called Worth Your Wild on Taste of Country Nights.

0: Gavin Paul with Jordan Davis. You're an outdoorsman. If we put you out there in the middle of nowhere with nothing, how long could you survive?
1: A day? Are you kidding me? I love to hunt and fish, but I'm not like Survivor Man. Like, dude, with nothing? Like, if I were to go on Naked and Afraid, I would be the

0: The follow-up to Choosin' Texas, that's Ella Langley and Be Her on Taste of Country Nights with Evan Paul. I don't know if I believe any of these always. I don't know how AAA comes up with these numbers, but AAA is predicting for this 4th of July weekend that's coming up faster than I thought, at least. 72.2 million people are going to be traveling for 4th of July holiday this week, with 61.4 million of those people going to hit the road on the road trips. Traffic will be heaviest next Thursday, July 2nd, they say. And let me know if you have this memory of AAA like I do. I remember before GPSs, my dad used to make me call AAA before a road trip and ask them if I could pick up a triptych or something. It was like a map, a whole kit of like my entire trip. They like gave me all the books for each state. I don't know. I had to do that every single time. I must have had 50 of those things laying around.
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15: Mainly cloudy skies tonight with lows around 55. Southeast winds 5 to 10 miles per hour. High of 79 tomorrow. Slight chance for storms tomorrow night, 60. Temperatures a bit above average Saturday and Sunday, with highs from the low 80s to the mid 80s. Slight chance of rain showers Saturday. Chance of thunderstorms on Sunday. I'm meteorologist Paul Frombly on 97 KICK. Currently 69.
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0: Taste of Country Nights. Evan Paul here. I'm hanging out with Hardy. Recently, Eric Church said that you were the best writer in Nashville to ever hold a pen. How do you feel about that, man? How does that affect you?
1: Oh, I don't think about it, man. I really don't. I took that obviously as a huge compliment. I think parts of me, like it's still hard for me to process stuff like that in a good way. It's just like, can't believe that, you know, that he said that. But I when I sit down, man, I'm sitting down and all I'm thinking about is let's get the best song today. And I don't really try to feel that pressure, feel like I need to hold myself or the town, you know, like to any sort of standard. I'm just like, let's write the best song and just try to have fun that day. That's just how I treat it.

Joe there with the inspiration we all need on Taste of Country Nights. It's Evan Paul coming up next. We'll talk about what's trending in country music news. Hang with me while we get to drinking with Zach John King on Taste of Country Nights.

0: New country there from Zach John King. That one is called Get to Drinking on Taste of Country Nights. It's Evan Paul. Let's get a look at what's trending in country music news at tasteofcountry.com. Bailey Zimmerman has a warrant out for his arrest in New Mexico. It's a felony warrant. He caused $15,000 worth of damage to a hotel room is the claim. Punched a hole in the wall, chairs missing, things like that. Not sure. We haven't heard as of this moment yet really anything from the Bailey Zimmerman camp. Not sure what's going to happen, but there has been a warrant issued in New Mexico, a felony warrant for Bailey Zimmerman for the destruction of property valued at about $16,000. We have the entire story up for you. Check out the latest that we know. We got a video that we put together there at tasteofcountry.com for you to check out.
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0: Taste of Country Night's top three countdown. That was Riley Green and Change My Mind. I like to call this the People's Countdown because it's based off of your requests, not the charts, your requests. In at number two tonight.
1: Hey, this is Kane Brown. Thanks for hanging out on Taste of Country Nights. Here is

it again, man. Everything he touches turns into gold. Number one, Luke Combs, Sleepless in a Hotel Room on your Taste of Country Nights top three countdown. I think it's safe to say that Jason Aldean is one of the most significant country artists of our time. Check out his top 10 songs ranked. Let us know if you agree with the ranking at tasteofcountry.com. Here's Girl Like You, Taste of Country Nights.

0: New country, that's Kevin Powers featuring Shaboozy. That one is called Move On Taste of Country Nights.
1: My husband talked me into going to my class reunion for high school. I didn't want to go. I haven't seen any of the people since I graduated, but the reason I'm telling you all this is the song that was big in our high school for our graduation year was a Dierks Bentley, What Was I Thinking? I was wondering if you could play that.
0: Yeah, I'll get that on for y'all coming up. I can't believe you're going to the reunion. I haven't gone to any of mine just because I don't know. High school wasn't great for any of us, was it?
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21: Mainly cloudy skies tonight with lows around 55. Southeast winds 5 to 10 miles per hour. High of 79 tomorrow. Slight chance for storms tomorrow night, 60. Temperatures a bit above average Saturday and Sunday with highs from the low 80s to the mid 80s. Slight chance of rain showers Saturday. Chance of thunderstorms on Sunday. I'm meteorologist Paul Frombly on 97 KICK. Right now, 66.
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By request there, Dierks Bentley and What Was I Thinking on Taste of Country Nights. Ella Langley and Morgan Wallen are on tour, and they teamed up for this duet, which I believe is going to end up taking over country music because they're both at the top of the game right now. This one's called I Can't Love You Anymore. It's on Taste of Country Nights.

Some people are calling the Jelly Roll Bunny divorce a publicity stunt. Some people say they understand the volatile relationship. Maybe they'll get back together one day. We've got an entire timeline of Jelly Roll and Bunny and his divorce filing and all that stuff at tasteofcountry.com. Speaking of divorce and love, ain't no love in Oklahoma. Don't come look around here. Luke Combs on Taste of Country Nights.

0: Taste of Country Nights with Evan Paul. Now listen, there's not too many times a song gets me, takes my entire family by storm. 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
1: On a

0: Gosh, I love that song. That's Boston by Stella Lefty, Taste of Country Nights. Hang on now, got the brand new song from George Burge and Luke Bryan coming up. And Hudson Westbrook, there's a brand new song out there called Painted You Pretty. I think you might have heard that before. If you haven't, you're going to want to check that out, trust me. Also, George Burge and his duet with Luke Bryan called Ride, Ride, Ride is coming up as well. Thanks for taking us along with you on the second shift. I appreciate you. It's Evan Paul, and we'll be back tomorrow night. We're hanging out with Chris Young the entire night. He's our guest co-host on Taste of Country Nights.
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2: 55 overnight under mainly cloudy skies. Southeasterly winds around 5 miles per hour. Friday, 79. Overcast skies Friday night. Slight chance of thunderstorms. Lows around 60. Temps a bit above average Saturday and Sunday with highs from the low 80s to the mid 80s. Slight chance of rain showers Saturday. Chance of thunderstorms on Sunday. I'm meteorologist Paul Trombley on 97 Kick. Right now, it's 65 degrees.
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1: Lows dip down to about 58 overnight under overcast skies. Winds out of the southeast around 5 miles per hour. Cloudy skies with a few peaks of sun. Friday, high temperatures reach up to 79. Cloudy skies, Friday night, slight chance for storms, lows around 60. Highs around 82 Saturday with a slight chance of rain showers. Chance of thunderstorms, 84 on Sunday. I'm meteorologist Paul Frombly on 97 Kick. Currently 62.
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3: Lows dip down to about 58 overnight under overcast skies. Winds out of the southeast around 5 miles per hour. Cloudy skies with a few peaks of sun. Friday, high temperatures reach up to 79. Cloudy skies Friday night. Slight chance for storms. Lows around 60. Highs around 82 Saturday with a slight chance of rain showers. Chance of thunderstorms 84 on Sunday. I'm meteorologist Paul Frombly on 97 Kick. Currently 61.
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2: Lows dip down to about 58 overnight under overcast skies. Southeasterly winds around 5 miles per hour. Cloudy skies with a few peaks of sun. Friday, slight chance of rain showers. Daytime highs approaching 77. Mainly cloudy skies expected. Friday night, chance for storms, 60. Chance of rain showers Saturday. Thunderstorms likely on Sunday. I'm meteorologist Paul Frombly on 97 Kick. Currently 60.
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2: 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Cloudy skies overnight with lows around 59. Southeast winds 5 to 10 miles per hour. Cloudy skies with a few peaks of sun. Friday, slight chance for showers. Highs level off around 77. Mainly cloudy skies expected. Friday night, chance for storms. Lows dip down to about 60. I'm meteorologist Paul Frombly on 97 Kick. Right now, it's 59 degrees.
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5: Cloudy skies with a few peaks of sun today, with a slight chance of rain showers. Daytime highs approaching 77, southeast winds 8 to 15 miles per hour. Mainly cloudy skies expected again tonight, chance of thunderstorms. Lows dip down to about 60. Cloudy skies with a few peaks of sun tomorrow, chance of rain showers. High temperatures reach up to 83. I'm meteorologist Paul Frombly on 97 Kick. Right now, it's 59 degrees.
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1: She was storming through the house that day, and I could tell she was leaving. And I thought, oh, she'll be back, till she turned around and pointed

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1: This is how I start my day. Wake
2: up. They get me up every morning. Wake
0: up. The Kelly Jordan Show.

0: Have you ever wished that you could give someone that you were dating an exit interview? Now, we started talking about this yesterday here on the Kelly Jordan Show because, Brian Riley, you and I were reading this thing that women, a lot of women, like to get an exit interview when they're leaving a relationship to find out why it didn't work.
1: Right.
0: Like, they subject themselves to that kind of torture of hearing why this person didn't want to be with them anymore.
1: Yeah.
0: And so you and I started talking about that because in my time, Brian Riley, I have taken many lovers.
1: You have?
0: As soon as girls started showing interest in me, I was like, I'm going to date every single one that I can.
1: So you went head over heels for every single woman.
0: I did. And I would fall in love fast. Oh, my poor wife, dude. I told her I loved her after like 2 dates. Oh, God.
1: That's good.
0: Luckily, she stayed with me. I did love her after 2 dates. I couldn't help it. I had to tell her. And that was the thing, too. I couldn't date multiple women at the same time. I had to be like with one at a time.
1: Well, I hope you were going to date multiple women at a time.
0: Some guys do. Some guys will, you know, have a couple of side pieces going on. That just wasn't my style. No. I like to have the one. Anyway, so this goes to the whole exit interview thing that we were talking about.
1: Yeah.
0: And I was like, there's some girls where I'm like, why the hell didn't that work out? It's not that I care anymore.
1: It's kind of always been on the back of your mind.
0: Sometimes it's just that interstate daydream, you know, where you're just driving. You're like, God, why didn't that relate? What the hell happened? What did I do in that relationship? And I usually assume it was me.
1: Yeah. Well,
0: you know,
1: it's a fair assessment.
0: So then that brings us to today. Now, there's an ex-girlfriend who lives down in Texas who messaged the show.
1: Yeah.
0: And said she's been checking out the podcast and sent a nice message to the show. Like, you guys sound really good together. Kelly, it's great to see that, you know, things worked out for you, whatever. Little does she know they haven't, as far as my career goes.
1: But. Well, she hasn't heard any part of the podcast.
0: But, you know, I mean, she knows that I'm happily married and she knows all that stuff. But anyway, I said, you know, she's one of those that we just stopped talking after a couple of months of dating. And I never was able to find out why. It just ended and she kind of ghosted me. And I thought, man, would it be fun to get her on the air and do an exit interview this many years later as to why we broke up?
1: Well, because you've been talking about wanting to do something like this for the longest time.
0: Because I would imagine some girls have funny stories about why we stopped talking, especially because there's so many out there, so many girls I dated. And please don't make this doesn't supposed to sound like I was some like
1: sleazy.
0: Right. I love dating. If that makes any sense. I liked having a girlfriend. I loved it. You know.
1: You've been broke since you've been 20.
0: 100%.
1: Okay.
0: 100%. So I just enjoyed dating. So I've had a lot of dates in my life.
1: Right.
0: And so you were like, let's message her and see if she'll come on the air and give an exit interview this long in the future.
1: And she said we could do that.
0: She said she would come on the air with us for an exit interview.
1: And we're not going to say her name. We're not going to do any of that nonsense, obviously.
0: No, just in case anybody else down there is listening to the podcast.
1: Now, here's my question to you.
0: Yes.
1: Do you think you're going to be able to handle this? I'm not saying this to be mean, but you are the most sensitive individual I think I know, period.
0: I probably am. I'm a very sensitive guy. I hear it from everybody, and so I have to believe that.
1: And, like, you have to tread lightly sometimes. When someone says, like, hey, tell Kelly this, I'll be like, okay, I got to word this right.
0: And I appreciate you protecting me like that.
1: Because otherwise, if you go full force at Kelly, it's a scary slope.
0: I spin fast, but...
1: You think you can handle this?
0: I think so because I'm very happily married. I love my wife. I love my children. I love my life. Yeah. I love the life that I have. So I think that I can.
1: But what if she says something that you don't like?
0: Then so be it. It's not like I'm trying to get back with her. I mean,
1: know, but again, you're going to hear that and then you're going to think about how dumb you were then.
0: Here's the, well.
1: And it's going to roll into like, I can't be that.

0: now.
1: Here's the thing. The opposite of love is not hate. It's indifference, right? And I'm totally indifferent. I couldn't care less. I do care a lot about what people think about me.
0: Right.
1: Because I still have moments from 25 years ago. I'll be driving and be like, oh my God, why did I say that 25 years ago?
0: You just told the story about how like you and a guy that you hung out with didn't become friends after something you said at a party.
1: Right.
0: And like you still say you think about that all the time.
1: I do.
0: So like that's why I'm going, are you sure you want this? Like Rebecca says, careful what you wish for. Sometimes it's better not to know.
1: Well, for the sake of the show, I thought let's get her on and we'll do an exit interview. Oh, golly. So I've been married for, what, 15? Year. This relationship has to be like 19 years ago, like when I first moved to Austin, Texas.
0: 19 years ago.
1: Yeah. Anyway, have you ever done that, man? Have you ever given like an exit interview or taken an exit interview?
2: Not really.
1: Okay.
2: No, I've mainly broken up with them due to, so I lived in Germany as a foreign exchange student for a year.
1: Nice.
2: And I found out that my girlfriend at the time had cheated on me with 7 guys.
1: Whoa.
2: While I was there. And the first one was one of my really good friends 2 days before my birthday.
1: Jeez Louise, dude.
0: I would retract that nice statement and say not nice.
1: Holy moly.
0: Yikes.
1: She had a little exchange of her own going on, huh?
2: Yeah. It was not no bueno, but.
1: Well, I apologize for digging up those painful memories.
0: Yeah, way to go.
2: Oh, no, you're good.
0: Really ripping at the guy's heartstrings this early.
1: Okay, sorry about that. Hey, look, if I'm going to hurt, everybody's going to hurt. That's the way misery loves company.
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5: 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Construction that will build a lodging facility for Sanford cancer patients in Fargo has started. The Peltier Lodge will be located at the site of the old Scandia Hotel. It will house up to 23 patients and their caregivers. The facility will also feature communal spaces, kitchenettes, a wellness room, and an outdoor courtyard patio. An average of 54 patients at the Roger Maris Cancer Center need temporary or long-term lodging each day, and patients who stay at the lodging will remain as long as they need care. The North Dakota Canvassing Board has officially certified the 2026 primary election results for all state judicial and legislative elections. There was a total of 20.86% voter turnout. Official results for all elections and ballot measures can be seen at vote.nd.gov. And state leaders are inviting the public to the ringing of North Dakota's replica Liberty Bell at the State Heritage Center in Bismarck at 11 a.m. next Monday. From the newsroom, I'm Alex Carminati.
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7: Slight chance of rain showers today. Otherwise, cloudy skies with a few peaks of sun. High temperatures reach up to 77. Winds out of the southeast, 8 to 15 miles per hour. Mainly cloudy skies expected again tonight. Chance of thunderstorms. Lows level off around 60. Cloudy skies with a few peaks of sun tomorrow. Chance of thunderstorms. Daytime highs approaching 83. I'm meteorologist Paul Frombly on 97 Kick. Currently, it's 58 degrees.
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1: Have you ever wished you could give an exit interview? Well, that's what's happening right now on the Kelly Jordan Show. We have one of my girlfriends from almost 20 years ago on with us right now. By the way, thank you for doing this.
2: Yeah.
1: I'm honestly surprised my wife hasn't texted into the show. They're like, what the hell are you doing? And are you married now?
2: I am not married, but I'm in a long-term relationship. Like,
1: okay.
2: 5 years, so.
1: Okay.
2: Yeah.
3: That's not Kelly Jordan. Got it. Just clarifying it all.
1: So it's not often that somebody gets to have an exit interview with the person that broke up with them. And I was telling Brian Riley that, like, I was shocked when we broke up. I never got a reason why. Because I do live by the code of once you break up, that's it. You don't talk anymore. You're not friends anymore. You don't do anything.
3: Right.
1: So I thought it'd be fun to find out why did you break up with me? What was the reason?
2: Yeah. I mean, I don't want to hurt your feelings or anything. I hope. I just feel like you really apologize constantly, like even when nothing was your fault.
1: Okay.
2: I guess at first I thought it was kind of like sweet, but then over time it just kind of, I sensed this feeling of like maybe he's just like not very confident or not very like secure, I guess I would say.
1: May I interject real quick?
2: Yeah, of course.
1: After all the years have passed, this actually hurts more hearing it now.
2: Than had
1: you just told me this 20 some years ago.
3: You know what's funny is she started, I don't want to hurt your feelings. And because she knew that what you were going to say was probably going to kind of sting a little bit.
1: This actually hurts more hearing now, but I'm sorry I didn't. I'm not sorry. I meant to interrupt you.
3: Oh, he's tough now.
1: But you may proceed now.
2: Yeah, I just felt, I always felt like I was like having to reassure you or like manage how you were feeling.
1: Oh, God.
2: Which was, it was tiring. It got tired. You know what I mean?
1: Yeah.
3: Now I have a question for you.
1: This makes me feel bad for my wife.
3: Like outside of the apology, was he a good boyfriend though? Like outside of the constant apologies?
2: Oh, totally. I mean, so sweet, very attentive,
1: okay.
2: Very thoughtful. See? Like just a very nice man. A very nice man.
1: Thank you.
3: You bring home to grandma, right?
1: I do need some redeeming qualities here because I feel about an inch tall right now.
3: This was your idea also, by the way.
1: I thought it might be funny. I didn't think it would. I should have known being sensitive would hurt even 20-some years later.
3: That's all right.
2: I truly cannot believe I agreed to do this. I told my friends and they cannot believe I'm doing it. They can't wait to listen. So.
1: Your friends, did they have anything to do with us breaking up?
2: I probably talked a lot about it. So,
3: Do you remember like an instance that you kind of were like, okay, this is... Maybe this guy isn't for me.
2: Oh, absolutely. I mean, I'm so sorry.
1: Jeez.
2: I'm so sorry I'm answering so quickly and very confidently. But there was just one night I was immediately thinking in this moment where I was like, okay, I think this is not for me. But we went to, I can't remember, it was like some honky-tonk bar or something really stupid. And we were hanging out at like a high top and this guy, like clearly he could tell that I was with, you know, that I was with someone, but he still came up and this guy kind of like hit on me right in front of you. And I don't know if you remember this, but he didn't even acknowledge you at all. He just really directly talked to me.
1: I remember this very much. I remember this like it was yesterday.
2: Oh no. Okay. And so he essentially like comes up, he ignores you completely. He comes to me and he hits on me, but he's like, not a lot aggressive, but like too much, you know what I mean? Like to the point where I was feeling uncomfortable too. And you really just didn't say anything to him. You didn't do anything. You kind of didn't even really look at me. And so, I mean, I guess I just wanted you to kind of like stand up for me or like say, hey man, like we're just hanging, you know, just like a normal interjection without me feeling like I had to really do it myself and just kind of like face this giant dude that was around me. So that was really it. It was just kind of this moment of like, I just don't think this guy is going to like protect me if something goes down. I didn't feel like I could trust you to take care of me or like have my back. Oh my God.
3: It's been 20 years. You have kids now.
2: Okay.
3: You're fine.
2: Yeah. Okay.
3: Now, Kelly, would you like to explain your side of the story?
1: Yes. hey, that guy was like a real cowboy. Like, he looked like he had just come from the ranch, didn't he? Like, as he was walking towards us, dust was coming off his jeans. And I was like, all right, I'm not going to escalate this situation. I'm going to get out of here with my, well, what I thought, my dignity.
2: And so you left me to deal with him. I had to ask him to go.
3: Yeah. You didn't, do it. You were, so you didn't say
1: in it hindsight, yes, I probably didn't handle it well.
3: I like that you just sat there the whole time. She's like struggling. You're like,
1: I just wanted him to go away.
3: You're like, I could use another drink right about now.
2: You know what it was? I just needed you to pretend to try. You know what I mean?
1: Yeah.
2: I needed you to like just a tiny little bit of bravado in that moment. But yeah, just not that, you know, just a little, hey, she's with me. I mean, like, that's nice. That's really nice.
1: I'd like to get off this ride now, Brian.
3: You're more than welcome. Thank you for being a part of this experiment, I guess. This was Kelly's idea also. I want to make sure this is clear.
2: Totally.
3: But thank you for coming on.
1: By the way, I'm happily married with two children, and I protect them.
3: Okay, I'm done. Thank you so much for calling in. Kelly, here's the Kleenexes in case you need them.
0: If you have to be up this early, you might as well have some fun.
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27: Slight chance of rain showers today. Otherwise, cloudy skies with a few peaks of sun. High temperatures reach up to 77. Winds out of the southeast, 8 to 15 miles per hour. Mainly cloudy skies expected again tonight. Chance of thunderstorms. Lows level off around 60. Cloudy skies with a few peaks of sun tomorrow. Chance of thunderstorms. Daytime highs approaching 83. I'm meteorologist Paul Frombly on 97 KICK. Currently, it's 58 degrees.
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0: Sometimes Kelly finds things interesting that no one else does. We mean absolutely no one. It's time for Maybe It's Just Me.
1: The story of Sylvester Stallone writing the movie Rocky is one of the most inspiring stories you'll ever hear in your life. Like how he even sold his dog to get the money to write Rocky and to get... It's amazing what the guy did because he believed in himself so much. Anyway, so they're filming the movie and the budget for the movie Rocky was only $1 million. It was actually just under $1 million.
2: Now, was that a lot back then?
1: Well, this would have been, let's see, what year did it come out?
2: 76?
1: No, it wasn't 76. Hold on, I got it pulled up right here.
2: 82.
1: Oh, well, you're right, it was 76.
3: Yeah!
1: Nicely done. I thought it was 79, but still $1 million to make a full-length feature film. I can't imagine even back then was a lot of money.
2: Okay.
1: So they're filming it, and they need a song for it, and they want a song that has kind of a punchy kind of feel to it, so the beat will hit as, you know, they're doing montages of Rocky throwing hits. Well, they go to Queen, because they thought, you know what song would be perfect for this, and it makes sense.
2: Okay.
1: Well, Queen was not too enthused about it. They actually said, we kind of don't want this song affiliated with this movie because the movie looks so low budget and we don't want to be affiliated with it. We don't want our song in this low budget looking movie. And they didn't have the money to pay for it anyway because Queen wanted something like 250 grand to use this song in the movie. That's a quarter of their budget for one song.
2: Yeah.
1: So they said, well, we can't do that. Well, Sylvester Stallone, who had a huge hand in making the movie, had gone out and seen a group and had become a huge fan of theirs and thought, man, I bet they would do it for maybe 1/18th of that price if I promised them money on the back end of Rocky.
2: Sure.
1: Because he said, I can't give them a lot of money up front. I'm only going to pay them $5,000 up front, but I'll give them a percentage of the profits that Rocky makes. Well, Rocky actually ended up making $225 million.
2: Holy.
1: In 1976 dollars. That's not adjusted for today.
2: Oh, so that's probably at least a half a bill.
1: Right. So he goes to the group and says, guys, I need a song. Listen to Another One Bites the Dust, but you make a song that you think kind of has that same punching feeling to it. So he goes to them, and they come to him with this song right here and say, will this song work for your boxing movie?
2: Dang. It fits so much better.
1: So much better. And so Survivor said, here's what we came up with. Do you like it? Sylvester Stallone said, absolutely. Survivor has never disclosed how much they've made on making this music for Rocky. But it has to be. I can't. What other songs did Survivor do?
2: Survive. I Will Survive. No, it's Glory Again.
1: No.
2: I don't know. I honestly don't know. But I did find out that the co-writer of Eye of the Tiger sold 50% of his share of the publishing rights for $20 million back in 2021.
1: Okay.
2: So they cashed out on that. Plus, on top of that, with all of the... It sold 14 million units.
1: Isn't that wild?
2: In the U.S.
1: Like, and Sylvester Stallone just took a roll of the dice on them because he saw them, liked them, and then just gave them their shot. They did have another hit, actually, called The Search is Over. You probably don't know that one.
2: The search is over.
1: Keep singing
2: it. You were with me all the while. It's almost there. Keep going.
1: It's close. I think I'm in the wrong key.
2: You might have been, yeah.
1: But anyway, it's kind of neat to think that that's how this song became... Just absolutely iconic with the movie Rocky.
2: You ready for the stat line on this song? Just this song alone.
1: Yes.
2: It's 8 times platinum.
1: Whoa.
2: It's 3 times. That's RIAA 8 times platinum. It's BPI 3 times platinum.
1: Dang.
2: 3 times gold, 2 times MC platinum. And it got number one in 5 different countries.
1: That's bonkers, man.
2: Yeah, that's the only other number one song that came semi-remotely close was Burning Heart. You ever heard of that one?
1: Is that them?
2: That's who sings it, yeah. Survivor sings Burning Heart.
1: I've heard The Search is Over.
2: Well, Burning Heart went number one once.
1: The search is over.
2: Don't feel too bad. It wasn't number one in the U.S. It was number one in Belgium, and it was number one in Switzerland.
1: You know I got them Belgium charts on lock. All right, but anyway, it's just another yet inspiring story that comes from betting on yourself. And how Rocky was just an amazing miracle that maybe almost never happened.
2: And legitimately, this is way better.
1: 100%.
2: I don't know if the movie does as well without this song.
1: It's so perfect.
2: Like, imagine Rocky fighting to Another One Bites the Dust.
1: It doesn't work. It's like disco.
2: Yeah. Ugh. No, this is it.
1: Yeah. So now you know how this song became a part of Rocky. Now, you maybe didn't find it interesting. I totally get it. These are things that I kind of geek out on, behind-the-scenes stuff. But I like it. If you didn't like it, guess what? Good news is I'll have another one for you tomorrow. Now, it's possible that I might be the only one that likes that one, too. But, hey, you got to roll the dice sometimes. If we learn anything from Sylvester Stallone. Ouch. I just bit my lip. Ouch.
2: I was going to say, what happened there?
1: Ouch. That really hurt. But anyway, sometimes I just say...
3: There's no better way to start my day.
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8: Slight chance of rain showers today. Otherwise, cloudy skies with a few peaks of sun. High temperatures reach up to 77. Winds out of the southeast, 8 to 15 miles per hour. Mainly cloudy skies expected again tonight. Chance of thunderstorms. Lows level off around 60. Cloudy skies with a few peaks of sun tomorrow. Chance of thunderstorms. Daytime highs approaching 83. I'm meteorologist Paul Frombly on 97 KICK. Currently, it's 58 degrees. General

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0: What are you just done with? And the reason why we're bringing this up this morning, we want to hear yours at 320-656-9453. We got a text earlier this week that made us laugh so hard because someone said, hey guys, won't be able to call into the morning show anymore, although I'll be listening to the podcast. And we texted back like, oh, okay, why? What's going on? And they said, I'm just done with getting up early.
1: Yeah.
0: So we asked, like, you're just done with work? Like, no, I'm just done with getting up early.
1: Smart.

0: I'm just done with it.
1: That's all right. I'm
0: like
1: okay
0: sometimes,
1: with that.
0: Sometimes you get to a point in your life, and you're like, man, I'm over this. I'm just done with it. That made me think of one in my life, trying to keep a nice lawn. I'm just done with it.
1: Like after all of our hot lawn talk,
0: I've fought with it, and I've sprayed it, and I've fertilized it, and I've done this and that, and prayed over it, and everything else, and it just I can't. It's the sandy soil. I have sandy soil, and there's no getting around it, and I just can't keep a nice lawn. And on Thursday, Tuesday, I'm out there just spraying for weeds once again. I'm like, I think I'm done with this. Like, I'm just going to let it be weedy and not care anymore. I'm done.
1: And just let it be?
0: Yes.
1: Dude, I went full bore this past week with mowing and edging and all that stuff.
0: Yeah.
1: I can get where you're coming from.
0: If it looked nice with all my hard work, I wouldn't be done. But I'm sick of it. I probably dedicated last week probably 15 hours to trying to fix my lawn up. And it looks like crap now that it didn't rain for 2 days. And now it's dry again because of that damn sandy soil.
1: Well, you're not that, you know, I can understand it, I guess.
0: Yeah, it's too much work. Is there anything in your life, Brian Riley, that you're just done?
1: Work?
0: Man.
1: Wait, dude, if I couldn't, obviously it's waking up early.
0: Right.
1: If I didn't have to wake up early, it'd be great. My life would be in tip-top shape.
0: But don't you like having your whole day ahead of you?
1: No, because I have nobody, there's nobody off of work at the time. So it's just me off of work. And then by the time they're off work, they're like, hey, you want to do something?
0: And like, now you're tired.
1: Like, no, I got to go to bed in 35 minutes. Like, this was fun.
0: Yeah.
1: You should have hung out with me like at 11:30 when I had the opportunity.
0: At your age, I was doing a morning show at 33 also. Woof. And I did not like it. Like, right. I would want to go out and like... Although I was about to have a kid, too, so I was slowing down a lot more. You're still young and swinging.
1: And young, swinging, trying to do a bunch of stuff. And it's like, yeah, I could do it during the day. And, of course, I can go grocery shopping when nobody's there. But
0: that's nice. Like me, I love getting out on the boat when there's no one on the lake. My son and I went fishing the other day. There was one other boat on the lake. It was awesome.
1: Yeah, I can't do it. Like, getting up early, if I didn't have to get up early.
0: I get it.
1: I would
0: I don't
1: do that
0: take offense
1: sure.
0: to it.
1: Now, some people texting in some good ones.
0: All like, right.
1: Nate saying, this is going to sound horrible, but I'm honestly sick of people.
0: Mm.
1: Nobody is genuinely happy anymore.
0: My dad used to say that all the time.
1: That like, nobody's happy anymore?
0: No, he's just like, I'm so tired of people in general. And I was like, golly, what an old curmudgeon. And now the older I get, I'm like, I get it. It's so hard to just meet somebody who's in a good mood or, you know.
1: Right. And it's tough to even trend like you're in a good mood. And then, of course, on the other side of things, they're not. And you just,
0: I love Julia's text right here. What are you done with? I am just done with cleaning out my kid's car seat. Every day he spills something, cereal, fruit bars. Everything she touches is in the car seat. Today she found M&Ms and ate them. She looked so great going to daycare. Got out of the car. She had colored smears, chocolate all over her mouth, mini candies. How do you miss your mouth? Ugh. Julia's going through it this morning.
1: She's feeling the vibes.
0: Yeah, she's going through it this morning.
1: Imagine if you got her like a milkshake or something where that would be all over the back of the seat of the car. Sue saying, always being in charge of making plans for a group of us.
0: Yeah.
1: I feel that, Sue. After yesterday having to hang out with my parents, who are the most indecisive two people on planet Earth.
0: I'm guilty of letting other people always make the plans. I'm very guilty of
1: like
0: that.
1: I said yesterday, they called me yesterday to hang out with no plans.
0: Yeah.
1: Like, how am I supposed to make a plan if you don't have plans? It's a very confusing situation.
0: So 320-656-9453. What are you just done with? Hello?
2: I'm just done with spoiled kids.
0: Okay. Do you have to deal with them a lot?
2: Yes. My bonus daughters.
0: Okay.
1: Ooh. What makes them so spoiled?
2: Usually they get what they ask for, but then it's, oh, it's not the right color. Oh, well, thank you, but.
0: Oh, yeah.
1: Ooh, that one's tough.
0: That can be extremely frustrating. And I'm guilty. I mean, I haven't been able to spoil my kids with money, but I definitely cater to their every whim that I can. So I'm guilty of that myself. I apologize.
1: You're the problem, Kelly.
0: I am.
2: We're all the problem because we want them to have what we weren't able to have.
0: Exactly. That's the downfall, right?
1: So how do you plan to change
2: this? I'm just not getting them what they want. I'm just done with it.
0: She's just done with it.
2: Absolutely.
1: Yep. I love it.
0: Thank you so much for the call this morning.
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4: 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Construction that will build a lodging facility for Sanford cancer patients in Fargo has started. The Peltier Lodge will be located at the site of the old Scandia Hotel. It will house up to 23 patients and their caregivers. The facility will also feature communal spaces, kitchenettes, a wellness room, and an outdoor courtyard patio. An average of 54 patients at the Roger Maris Cancer Center need temporary or long-term lodging each day, and patients who stay at the lodging will remain as long as they need care. The North Dakota Canvassing Board has officially certified the 2026 primary election results for all state judicial and legislative elections. There was a total of 20.86% voter turnout. Official results for all elections and ballot measures can be seen at vote.nd.gov. And state leaders are inviting the public to the ringing of North Dakota's replica Liberty Bell at the State Heritage Center in Bismarck at 11 a.m. next Monday. From the newsroom, I'm Alex Carminati.
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4: 97K. Cloudy skies with a few peaks of sun today, with a slight chance of rain showers. Daytime highs approaching 77, southeasterly winds 8 to 15 miles per hour. Mainly cloudy skies expected again tonight. Chance of thunderstorms. Lows level off around 60. Cloudy skies with a few peaks of sun tomorrow. Chance of thunderstorms. High temperatures reach up to 83. I'm meteorologist Paul Frombly on 97 Kick. Right now, 58.
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0: are you just done with? 320-656-9453. That's what we're talking about this morning. A lot of people saying getting up early is something they're done with. What are you? What are you just done with?
1: Calling customer service of any kind, like if call your cable company or your cell phone company or something.
0: Yeah. There's really no service in customer service anymore, you know what I mean? And you're never going to get a real person.
1: No.
0: I remember I had to call the IRS when I was getting audited that time.
2: Yeah.
0: And I remember sitting on hold for, I think it was something like 3 hours.
2: Ugh.
0: 3 hours on hold. Oh, it was awesome.
1: Yeah, gross. That sounds like a great time to me.
0: Yeah.
2: Gross.
0: Thank you so much for the phone call this morning. We got a lot of good texts coming in, too, and stuff that you're just done with.
2: Brianna texting in, I'm done with being the single friend.
0: Oh, snap.
2: So if anyone's looking,
0: sounds like she's just desperate enough.
2: Yes, desperate enough. How about this one? I'm sick of sending my kids to daycare, sending my kids to get sick, paying for my kids to not have fun. A 320 number texting in on it.
0: That's funny.
2: Just got done with the exact same routine day in and day out. I also agree with the lawn. Brandon in Minnesota is Sandy Clay. That's from Hunter.
0: That was a confusing string of words.
2: The ending kind of all strung together, but that was part of it. Kelly saying, I'm done with the news.
0: Oh, yeah.
2: Which, yeah.
0: There's a guy that I watch who's like he's a neuroscientist.
2: Yeah.
0: And he has a YouTube channel. His name is Chase Hughes. Mm-hmm. He was on, he was also on the Joe Rogan podcast. And he says that here's what he says. You don't have to watch the news all the time. If something big enough happens, people will tell you about it.
2: Right.
0: Otherwise, they're just trying to scare you to get views, to get clicks.
2: Yeah.
0: Turn the news off. If something big happens, you'll find out about it.
2: Justin saying, I'm over kids using AI to communicate and having their lives revolve around their phones. There's more to life if you just look around and talk with people.
0: That is the clean truth right there.
2: That is 100% the truth.
0: I'm definitely sick of kids being on phones all the time. I hate it. And it's so hard when you're a parent and your kids are bored to get your kids off of phones. It's tough.
2: Now, Kari texting in, I'm done with men thinking women need to be the household chore doer.
0: You're looking at a guy who doesn't think that at all.
2: I don't think that either, but my fiance has been gone for not even 48 hours. I already have to deep clean the house. How she lives with me, I have no idea. She is obviously the keeper of all at the house. I have no say in anything.
0: That's hilarious, dude.
2: I was thinking about this. I was like, when am I? I'm going to have to deep clean it Sunday after Winstock.
0: Yeah.
2: And I've only been home for maybe like 45 minutes.
0: What the hell are you doing there?
2: I don't know. I have no idea how I made it such a mess. I just naturally dirty, I guess.
0: That's a wild scene. 320-656-9453. What are you just done with?
3: Guys, I never want to make dinner again. I don't want to make dinner ever again.
0: You don't like eating? You got something against eating?
3: I want to eat. I don't want to make. I'm sick of it. Every time you make dinner, someone goes, I want this. Oh, this is. I wish you would have made this. I'm done. I'm not making dinner. Everyone wants something different all the time. I'm sick of it.
2: I got buddies that will make three different meals. Like at dinner time, they'll make the main meal and then like chicken tenders for one kid and then hot dogs for another.
0: My wife will do that.
2: And then
0: much like you, my wife is like, I'm so tired of this. I'm like, well, then stop doing it. My mom made one thing and if we didn't want it, then we didn't eat. But I also
3: 100%.
0: I also get that I wouldn't. I would do whatever my kids want. Wait, what do you guys want? Beef Wellington? All right, you give me 6 hours.
2: Yeah, I'll get that thing going for you. Never made it before. See what Gordon Ramsay has to offer.
0: So how many kids do you have? How many kids do you have?
3: Two.
0: Okay. Now, does your husband, are you married?
3: I am.
0: Okay. Does your husband at least eat the same thing as you?
3: Yes, he does. One of the kids is super picky. One of them is not. And it's exhausting. Nobody's ever hungry at the same time. When I was younger, when I was a kid, it was like you said, my mom made one meal, and if you didn't finish your food, she would force you to eat it. And then even if I threw up at the table, I would have to eat the food. Like, I don't know what I'm doing wrong, but I'm sick of it.
2: Just feed them the stuff they don't want, and if they eat it, they eat it. They'll figure it out. That's what my mom did.
3: Starve the kids.
2: Oh, like, yeah.
3: Then I feel guilty, and then I go to sleep, and I can't sleep.
0: No kid's going to let themselves starve to death.
2: No.
0: They may lose a few pounds, but
2: they'll eat the next meal.
0: I watched my wife stress out about, like, so the other day she wanted to make tacos, right? Who doesn't like tacos? Well, she's like, well, my son's name is Vincent, and she goes, well, Vincent doesn't love them. I'm like, so what?
2: So he'll eat them.
0: Yeah, he's gonna. He doesn't love it. How many? You know how many meals I didn't love as a kid? You think gravy bread was a good meal?
2: Straight corn.
0: Yeah, you think corn as the main course was a good meal? No, I needed sustenance.
2: Could you imagine going to like a barbecue and then finding out it's hot dogs and whatever, and be like, I don't like those, and then you hand them something completely different for to make?
0: My one time we were at a barbecue or at a cookout, whatever. It was hot dogs, hamburgers. Well, at the time, my daughter didn't like hamburgers, so I had to run to the store to get her chicken tenders. It was embarrassing. I'm sorry. I didn't mean to make this about me. I apologize.
2: Oh, no. You're probably the most relatable one, though.
3: 100%. I totally agree.
0: So what do you do? What do you do as a mom now? Do you one day put your foot down, or are you so far down the road now of giving them everything they want, there's no changing it now?
3: You know, when you're pregnant and when you're like, oh, okay, I'm going to have a kid, I'm going to have all these rules. Yeah. They're not going to watch TV at this time. We're not going to have the iPad out, blah, blah, blah. And then you have the kids and you're like, I just want peace so bad that you're like, I will make you a chicken tender. I don't care.
0: That's what
3: shut up. You know what I mean? Like,
0: that's what I always tell Brian. Everybody's the perfect parent until they have kids.
3: Right. And now I'm like, anything for 20 minutes of peace. Any time that I can just sit down and enjoy my food, like, I'll do it. But I'm sick of it. I am.
0: Yeah. Oh, my gosh. Well, I think it's time for you to put your foot down and just never make dinner again.
3: Yeah, that's it. I'm throwing in the towel. It's a new year. Well, it's midway through, but hey.
2: New year-ish, new you.
3: Halfway through, this is the new me.
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14: Cloudy skies with a few peaks of sun today, with a slight chance of rain showers. Daytime highs approaching 77, southeasterly winds 8 to 15 miles per hour. Mainly cloudy skies expected again tonight. Chance of thunderstorms. Lows level off around 60. Cloudy skies with a few peaks of sun tomorrow. Chance of thunderstorms. High temperatures reach up to 83. I'm meteorologist Paul Frombly on 97 Kick. Right now, 58.
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0: write, if there were to write a book about you, what would the title be? If there was a book about you,
1: right,
0: what would its title be? We were talking about this yesterday. We thought, well, this would be fun to do on the air, actually,
1: yeah,
0: and see what people think. So thank you. We're getting a ton of text in already, so thank you. Keep them coming in. We're going to get to as many of them as we can. 320-656-9453. What about you, Brian Riley? They write a book about you. What is it called? What is the title?
1: I think the title of my book would be Don't Do What I Did.
0: Okay.
1: Because I feel like I have made some very questionable choices in my life.
0: Okay.
1: And not just like in a bad way or like in a, you know, like in that sense. I just feel like I've done the backwards way of doing things. For example, getting into radio.
0: Mm-hmm.
1: You don't need a college degree to get into radio.
0: No, you do not.
1: Fun fact.
0: No, you do not.
1: I went to college for 5 years to get into radio.
0: That is terrible.
1: That's a terrible
0: thing. That's horrible news.
1: Don't do what I did.
0: Yeah.
1: I would highly recommend not doing that because then you don't have as much debt in your life.
0: Yeah.
1: That would be fun. Like, you know, there's the little things in life. And you want to make sure that other people don't follow your mistakes.
0: Right. That's what's funny about, we got these stickers today that have my 10th grade school picture on it.
1: Right.
0: And I'm just looking at it like, man, I could tell this kid so much about what not to do, right?
1: I should stick this somewhere.
0: But you're right. I think if I were to have a book about me, it's kind of in the same thing as you.
1: Shoddy, yeah?
0: No, it'd be called There's Gotta Be a Better Way. Because of the same thing, I'm like, there has to be a better way to go through life than the way I'm doing it.
1: Like Michael just texted again, my book title, Broke. But hey, I get it. A lot of people would have the same one.
0: Right.
1: But I just think about all the stupid things, you know, like you and I with our vehicles.
0: Yes.
1: Is another one. Don't do what I did.
0: Right.
1: Maybe do what I did and get yourself a warranty on it. That has saved me a little bit, but
0: here's the funny thing about that too is I don't want to tell my kids, hey, you should work for money, you know, to hell with your dreams, get a job that pays well. But honestly, that's how I feel being at this point in my life and where I'm at financially.
1: Yeah.
0: I'm like, why did I chase a dream? Why did I just go do HVAC work? And probably have a nice house somewhere. But whatever. I mean, you know.
1: To each your own.
0: We're here. Yeah. I mean, you know, everybody's life is unique. But yes, yours would be called Don't Do What I Did.
1: Don't Do What I Did.
0: Mine would be called almost. Mine could be the sequel to yours. There's got to be a better way.
1: We could do a co-book.
0: I like Brianna's text in, a series of unfortunate events. Man, are any of us happy with our life?
1: I don't know. There's some good ones that are coming in.
0: What is a positive one that came in?
1: Here's one. A 651 number say, Hunting the Hunters.
0: Okay.
1: Parentheses, I'm a game warden.
0: Oh, okay.
1: So that might be why.
0: I bet you got some really interesting stories.
1: They've got it.
0: That probably would be a good book.
1: That one would be a very good one. Or E.T. saying, my book title, Somehow Still Alive. That one would be an interesting one.
0: How about this one? A 320 number. We don't have a name on this one. Book title, Damn.
1: True.
0: I like that. You know what this always makes me feel like? I'm like, we're not alone, man.
1: No.
0: We're not alone the way we feel. Jesse texting in, if my book would be titled, She Tired.
1: I get that.
0: She tired.
1: I get that one 100%. Gene saying, Here to Please Others would be my book title.
0: Oh, man, we're really opening up some feelings here.
1: These are some good ones, though.
0: Yeah.
1: I like the name of, did you see Brian's text that came in?
0: I didn't.
1: This one's good. My book title would be Tackling Life's Lemons the Hard Way.
0: I like that one.
1: That's just a witty title, man.
0: Right. I'd read that book. I'd be like, well, this book has some insight for me.
1: It's about time. Somebody's got it planned out and figured out.
0: Now, I'm not sure so Roxanne texting in, my book would be The Day Name Got Zapped. I think that might be voice to text that something didn't work out on that text.
1: Might be.
0: So re-text us, Roxanne. If that's what it was supposed to say, then hey, that's your book title.
1: That's your book title.
0: Adam saying book title, Aging Like Fine Wine. Heck yeah. There you go. Finally, a positive one. Like fine wine getting better all the time.
1: Deb saying, if my husband were here to write a book about me, pretty sure he would call it The High Maintenance Woman Who Thinks She's Low Maintenance. I love that. I love that one.
0: That could be for my wife too, man. She can write a chapter in that one.
1: Ooh, this is a good one. A 320 number texting in, The Good, The Bad, The Ugly, From the Military to Rocks and Cows.
0: Oh, nice.
1: The full autobiography.
0: Shauna texting in, my book would be called Hot Mess Express. All right, so we got some people sitting on hold. Let's get to some of these phone calls here. First off, all right, here we go. What would be the title of your book?
2: That's a mystery.
0: What's that?
2: That's a mystery.
0: just a generic mystery. Like, the whole thing has just been confusing and you can't figure it out.
2: Absolutely.
0: I like that.
1: Or she doesn't want anyone to know the past. Right. Keep it a mystery. That's we'll keep that deep down.
0: The second book will be called Keep It All a Secret.
2: Yeah, there you go.
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8: Cloudy skies with a few peaks of sun today, with a slight chance of rain showers. Daytime highs approaching 77, southeasterly winds 8 to 15 miles per hour. Mainly cloudy skies expected again tonight. Chance of thunderstorms. Lows level off around 60. Cloudy skies with a few peaks of sun tomorrow. Chance of thunderstorms. High temperatures reach up to 83. I'm meteorologist Paul Frombly on 97 Kick. Right now, 58.
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0: They're going to write a book about you. What is the title going to be? That's what we're talking about this morning on the Kelly Jordan Show. Keep the calls and keep the texts coming. This is awesome. All right, what about you?
1: You wish you weren't me.
0: Oh, man. See, that's another negative one, man. We're hitting so many negative ones here today. Why would you call it that?
1: My book is an inspirational book because whenever somebody says it could be worse, you just got to read my book.
0: Okay.
2: Well, at least we know where the bottom is.
0: Right. Thank you so much for the call this morning. 320-656-9453. What do we got for text, Brian?
2: A lot of good ones. Sweet Sue texting in, why can't I find a rich guy? Me and you both, sister.
0: You mean out at Scotty's Log Bar? There ain't a bunch of rich dudes hanging out for you, Sue?
2: Come on. Amber texting in, always an adventure would be her book title.
0: Okay.
2: That would be a fun one.
0: That is good. That is good.
2: This might be one of my favorites that we've gotten so far. First time texter. Hold my beer and watch this.
0: That one
2: is fun.
0: Let's see. Hold on. Let's get another. We got a bunch of people sitting on hold. Let's get another caller here. All right. Your book title. What would it be?
3: 45 years and all I got was this lousy t-shirt.
0: Okay.
2: Well,
0: I mean, is it a cool t-shirt?
2: Yeah. Is it one of these party bus t-shirts we got today?
0: Maybe it was worth it then. Thank you so much for the call. A lot of text still pouring in. I like DD's right here. Divorce. Do you know why it's so expensive? Well worth it.
2: Stephanie texts again. Never ending train wreck would be my book title.
0: Dang, man.
2: Hey, that one would be great.
0: I like that we're all together in this, though.
2: Every single one of us. Shane, book title, Breathe. It'll all work out.
0: That is very true.
2: That's 100% true.
0: That's only something that comes with age, right? You start to realize, I've been through worse. This is going to work out.
2: I like this. 320 number just texting in. How to outpunt your coverage.
0: I could definitely do that one, too.
2: Oh, that one's funny.
0: Let's see. 320 number texting in. Unique is okay.
2: Ooh,
0: that's a deep one right there.
2: A 320 number. Live each day like your hair is on fire.
0: Love that.
2: That's absolutely a good one,
0: that's
2: too.
0: Good advice right there. Hannah texting in. Book title. Funny Farm Express. About to go postal from a two. That's a first time texter too.
2: Hey, how about it? Welcome in.
0: Do people still use that term, about to go postal? Do people even remember what that means?
2: I don't think so.
0: There was a time like in the 90s where postal workers were showing up to work with guns and just like opening fire. Like it was such a stressful job at the time in the 90s.
2: Whoa.
0: So that's where the term going postal came from, because they were showing up with guns and just getting a blasting at work.
2: This one's right up your alley.
0: All right.
2: This might be the sequel to your book.
0: Okay.
2: Sammy texting in, White Claw started it. That would be great.
0: I'm trying to get off the White Claws, man. I'm trying to switch over to something new. I'm trying to shake them. Somebody texted in, I didn't see it, but her text that her book would be called Country Music and Beer. That's why I'm here.
2: Heck yeah.
0: That'd be good for another t-shirt, man.
2: Look.
0: Write that one down. Write that one down.
2: We're going to have a merch store by the end of the day.
0: Yes.
2: Buy in. Whatever you want, we got it for you.
0: Holly saying, Overcoming All Odds would be the title of her book. I like that one.
2: Dawn, Supervision Required.
0: How about this 320 number? A day late and a dollar show.
2: Ah. Yeah, you nailed it.
0: Day late and a dollar. No, just 2 days late. I screwed that up. I'm sorry.
2: Wow. 320. He ruined it. I had a great book title.
0: I ruined that one.
2: 218 number. The Ultimate Guide to Driving the Struggle Bus. Oh, man.
0: Here's another 3201. Book title, just simply, Why?
2: The best part is all of these seem like self-help books. Right. You know what I mean? Every single one, we're like, hey.
0: That's the best part is we're all in need of some sort of help.
2: Yeah, all of us are like, hey, we need this, and we need this now.
0: John sounds like he's got a good book title. Full Send. Just send her.
2: Ooh, Jamie, overstimulated and overpaid and underpaid.
0: Yeah, that's a decent one. We got another person sitting on hold. All right, your book title, what is it?
4: It would be, Does She Ever Stop Talking?
0: You're very aware of this issue that you have, then, if you're going to write a book about
2: it. Yeah.
0: You know that you're a talker.
4: If you start a conversation with me, I will talk to you until I think it's over.
2: Oh.
0: That's a fun conversation. I've been known to do that, too.
2: Just to keep going?
0: Just talk to people until I'm like, oh, my God, they're not interested in what I'm saying anymore. And they're just trying to get out of the conversation. So I would read that book.
2: Now, first-time texter from the 218 number, Married at 18 and Still Loving It is the name of their book title.
0: Oh, well, how old are you, 19?
2: By the way, still married 44 years.
0: Okay, that's hell of impressive.
2: That is a book that a lot of people should read.
0: Melanie's book title. She said she did it. No, she did because she had to. That's Melanie's book title right there. 701 number, title of my book. What is my body? My title of my book will be My Body. What is going on? I keep having issues where the doctors look at me and go, wow, you're only 32. Now I would read that book if you're some kind of medical marvel.
2: You might need to have a book called Reading's Difficult based on
0: I'm having a hard time. I need to pull out my glasses, but you make fun of me every time I do.
2: Well,
0: so
2: we
0: I don't want
2: to call you Pop. What's the difference?
0: I don't want to pull them out here.
2: How about this one? 17. Oh, well, here it is. Cindy texting this one in. From rags to moderate.
0: Not even rags to riches.
2: That one is great.
0: That's good right there. Man, there's so many. I'm sorry if we didn't get to your text this morning. Any
2: there's
0: other
2: tons
0: ones?
2: Of them. Sarah texting in the Ringmaster. She juggles multiple circuses and S shows.
0: I love that one.
2: Same. We get that. And every good story starts with, no crap. There I was. No,
0: I'm sorry.
2: Okay. Awkward. We're just sitting here with nothing.
0: I'm sorry. I was reading some of the other. There's so many coming in so fast. I can't hardly get
2: Jeanette,
0: to them.
2: She'll sleep when she's dead.
0: Oh, that's a great one. Oh, boy, that's such a sad saying right there. But we all have felt it at times.
2: Man, so many good texts that are coming
0: in. That's why it was so silent. Like, they're coming in so fast, I'm having a hard time reading them.
2: So many good ones.
0: So sorry if we didn't get to your text this morning. We do appreciate it, though. Could you got another one?
2: Cool. My book title, Kelly Can't Read, But It's Okay.
0: Well,
2: you can't.
0: Well, so why do we?
2: Oh, is he saying?
0: Dude, do you want me to pull up some audio of you trying to read sometimes?
2: I never said I could read.
0: Don't be throwing me under the bus.
2: I knew I couldn't read. I can't read or write.
0: CJ, standing on business. Unless Kelly already stole this title.
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9: From the newsroom, I'm Alex Farminati. Construction that will build a lodging facility for Sanford cancer patients in Fargo has started. The Peltier Lodge will be located at the site of the old Scandia Hotel. It will house up to 23 patients and their caregivers. The facility will also feature communal spaces, kitchenettes, a wellness room, and an outdoor courtyard patio. An average of 54 patients at the Roger Maris Cancer Center need temporary or long-term lodging each day, and patients who stay at the lodging will remain as long as they need care. The North Dakota Canvassing Board has officially certified the 2026 primary election results for all state judicial and legislative elections. There was a total of 20.86% voter turnout. Official results for all elections and ballot measures can be seen at vote.nd.gov. And state leaders are inviting the public to the ringing of North Dakota's replica Liberty Bell at the State Heritage Center in Bismarck at 11 a.m. next Monday. From the newsroom, I'm Alex Carminati.
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3: Cloudy skies with a few peaks of sun today, with a slight chance of rain showers. Daytime highs approaching 77, southeasterly winds 8 to 15 miles per hour. Mainly cloudy skies expected again tonight. Chance of thunderstorms. Lows level off around 60. Cloudy skies with a few peaks of sun tomorrow. Chance of thunderstorms. High temperatures reach up to 83. I'm meteorologist Paul Frombly on 97 Kick. Right now, it's 61 degrees.
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0: All right, what is this game called? You're Getting Old.
1: You're Getting Old.
0: All right, so this is a fun game that we play. And we haven't played this in a few months, actually.
1: It's been a while.
0: Brian Riley is going to read off some questions. You give yourself a point if you have the first question, if you can identify with the first scenario, right?
1: Bingo.
0: The second one, if you can identify it, it means you're not old and you get to take a point away. The person with the highest points at the end, I guess, is old.
1: Is old.
0: So you can play this, you can play along with your car.
1: You can play with your car as well.
0: Or in your car. You can tell I wasn't ready to turn the microphone on.
1: However you want to do it.
0: Yeah, so let's just play it. It'll make sense when we play.
1: All right, so here we go. First one, you're getting old.
0: Yes. Give yourself a point if
1: you've done this. You've taken an antacid before going to dinner at 5 p.m.
0: Oh, dang it. Does after dinner count?
1: No, before dinner, it says. After dinner, I mean, I fired on antacids like it's my day job.
0: I've never taken one before. I've never preemptive taken an antacid.
1: I'm pretty sure I have a family-sized thing of antacids in my truck right now in case of an emergency.
0: I'm very lucky in the fact that I never get heartburn. The only time I get heartburn is like if I know, like, hey, I've had a lot to drink over a lot of days.
1: My issue is I don't chew my food enough, so I'm just gulping air.
0: Your poor stomach acid is
1: overtime. I have acid indigestion like it's nobody's business. It's bad. Okay, so no points for either of us.
0: Awesome.
1: Now, you redeem a point, so you take a negative. If you have a, quote, vibe.
0: I don't know.
1: I think you do have a vibe.
0: Isn't that up for other people to say?
1: Yeah, but you do have a vibe. Like, your vibe is just very, it's different.
0: Okay.
1: I don't think I have an actual vibe like you
0: do. I don't know if you do or not. It's hard to say.
1: I don't think I have. You have a vibe.
0: Okay.
1: Especially,
0: thank you.
1: Especially,
0: is that good?
1: Well, now you ruined it. There was that.
0: Hey, guys, I got a vibe.
1: Yeah, see, now, no, we add a point. Add a point for saying that.
0: All right,
1: so no points for either of us.
0: Awesome. Am I negative points then?
1: You could be negative.
0: Awesome.
1: Negative one for Kelly Jordan, 0 points for Brian. You're getting old if you've tied something down, patted it, and said, that's not going anywhere.
0: I think that just means you're a dad, but I'll go ahead and give myself a point.
1: I think I've done that as well. Just, oh, yeah.
0: Oh, yeah, that's not going anywhere.
1: I got ratchets. So it was funny. Every year for Christmas on the fiancé side of the family, her grandma got all the guys gifts.
0: Yeah.
1: And there were always truck-related gifts.
0: Right.
1: Ratchet straps.
0: Awesome.
1: Toe straps. Yeah, it was great. Didn't have a truck at the time. Now that I have it, so I've been moving the stuff, and I'll put the ratchet straps out and be like, oh, yeah, that's not going anywhere.
0: Oh, yeah.
1: I feel real good about myself afterwards.
0: The funny thing is, what else should you say? Yeah, you give it a little tug?
1: Give it a, yeah. Nope, you're right.
0: That's not going anywhere.
1: That's not going anywhere. Yep. All right, you redeem yourself. If you use the word fam on a regular basis.
0: I just used it this morning, remember?
1: Yeah.
0: And you looked at me crazy?
1: You did.
0: I don't use it on a regular basis, though.
1: Me either. So that's 1 point for me, 0 points for Kelly. You're getting old. Oh, this is right up your alley. You're getting old. People now call you Mr. or Mrs.
0: Oh, dang, yeah.
1: Do they call you Mr.? What was your last Mr. experience?
0: My kids. You know, they got friends that come over.
1: Yeah.
0: And some of them will say Mr., you know.
1: Mr. Kelly.
0: It's weird, though, because he uses the first name, which I've never.
1: Yeah. Mr. Kelly?
0: Yeah.
1: Not Mr. Jordan? Because that sounds like Michael Jordan.
0: That would be cool, but they say Mr. Kelly. I'll give myself a point on that one.
1: I have not been called Mr. or Mrs. yet.
0: You don't look like a Mr. yet.
1: Thank goodness. Next one.
0: More of a Mrs.
1: You use the phrases high key or low key. I use low key.
0: I use low key only because my kids say it nonstop. So.
1: I use low key a lot. I don't like to do it on air because I don't like to try to throw all my slang on the air.
0: Right.
1: I like to give the good ones on the air, but not the other ones. So what is that? What do we have for points, Kelly?
0: I'm still at zero.
1: All right. I'm still at one.
0: Yeah.
1: All right. You're getting old. You wake up with random injuries, usually from sleeping in a weird position.
0: I can say I don't have that problem.
1: Oh, yeah.
0: And I'm not like an athletic, healthy guy.
1: No.
0: I walk a lot.
1: Yeah.
0: I don't know if that helps. So I do not wake up with random pains.
1: I do. All the time.
0: Do you really?
1: Oh, yeah. My back. I think my mattress just stinks.
0: Okay.
1: We bought one, but it's bowing in the middle already.
0: Oh, yeah. That's bad news.
1: So the back's usually feeling pretty good.
0: You're constantly fighting the valley.
1: Yeah, it's a lot of fun. And it's the worst because the fiance will sweep down into the valley.
0: Yeah.
1: And then I'll turn and she'll be like, can you get off of me, please? I'm like, yep, sorry. My bad. Didn't try to. Redeeming quality.
0: All right.
1: You own a fanny pack and wear it regularly.
0: That's for young?
1: I have a fanny pack and I wear it usually on the weekends when
0: do
1: I go.
0: Do you really?
1: But not like, I don't do it like, hey, we're going to the bar. Wear your fanny pack. It's usually if it's like friend activities, like we're going on the boat.
0: Like if it makes sense.
1: Yeah. It's like that. Something just hit me. That hurts.
0: Are you old if you drink a glass of Metamucil every morning?
1: You're old if you... I'm not even going to say it. Yes, you're old. Add three to your list. Oh, my gosh. Why did I just inhale like that? You're old if you look forward to the weekend, not so you could party, but so you can sleep.
0: Well,
1: I do 100%, and
0: I'll give myself a point.
1: It's this job.
0: Right.
1: No question about it.
0: That's the problem.
1: There's more problems than just that, brother. There are more problems than that.
0: Because I only get about 4.5 hours of sleep every night during the week. So on the weekend,
1: how much sleep do you get on the weekends? Like, what's a good amount of sleep?
0: Probably
1: for you?
0: Six.
1: Like, if you had 6 hours,
0: I'm feeling good at six.
1: You're ready to roll.
0: I can't sleep more than that.
1: I need 7 or 8.
0: Good for you. I'm glad that you can do it, man.
1: I don't get it. I need it.
0: You're envious.
1: I obviously don't get it. Redeeming quality. You have a favorite YouTuber?
0: Oh yeah. I absolutely have a favorite YouTuber.
1: Is it the boat one?
0: No. I have a bunch of favorite. I watch YouTube more than I watch anything.
1: Right.
0: Probably the Y-Files, the channel The Y-Files.
1: I've heard nothing but good things.
0: The Y-Files, and he actually does he was on Joe Rogan, actually. He does a really good job. He has 5 million subscribers.
1: You have good things.
0: The Y-Files. So, yes. So, dude, I'm at negative points.
1: I have a favorite YouTuber as well. What's my total at? 1 or 2?
0: You're at 2.
1: Oh, cool. All right.
0: Wait, who's your favorite YouTuber?
1: I have too many. I have like 3 or 4 that I go to.
0: Ryan Trahan's one.
1: Yep.
0: I like him.
1: Simon Wilson was another one and I talked
0: Wilson
1: about.
0: Simon Wilson is another good one.
1: He was one of
0: too.
1: My favorites for a while.
0: All right, let's do one more.
1: You're getting old. Let me make sure this is the good one.
0: Okay.
1: All right. This one is good. You're getting old if you've said, how do I make the text bigger?
0: Oh, gosh. Have I said that? There's been times where I've come in here and this computer is set on grandpa settings as far as text goes.
1: Well, I feel like this should also count if you have to put out in your Ben Franklin bifocals.
0: Okay, I'll give myself a point.
1: You should. I mean, when you pull those at your keychain eyeglasses out.
0: My foldable eyeglasses are every single person I've shown those to is like, oh, where do I get those? Thin optics.
1: There's no way.
0: All right, so I get a point for that. What's the redeeming quality? I'd love to end on zero.
1: You call your significant other ugly, but not as an insult. You're not going to end on zero.
0: No, hell no. I've never done. My wife would choke me half to death.
1: There's no way.
0: Why would you do that? Is that what the kids do? They call each other ugly?
1: That's what I guess. There's the other one that we could have done. You're old if a teenager called you a boomer. Which, well, Nat used to call you a boomer all
0: Nat
1: the time.
0: Nat used to call me a boomer, yeah.
1: All the time.
0: And but then I'm not. I'm Gen X.
1: Yeah. No.
0: Gen excellence.
1: No, you're close enough.
0: No, then, no, I'm not even close to being a boomer. Can we kill that stupid ass joke, please?
1: Okay, boomer.
0: I'm not even close.
1: Your redeeming quality.
0: You act more like a boomer than I do. What's your aches and pains when you wake up in the morning?
1: Whoa, you want to go race right now, Kelly Jordan? Yeah, that's right.
0: A running race?
1: Yeah, whatever race you want. I'll take you down.
0: Nah.
1: Redeeming quality, you've said okay, boomer, unsarcastically. And I just did it right.
0: I've never said it.
1: Well, that's because you're hanging out with a bunch of them. Hey, you're getting old, I lost.
0: I feel like you did lose.
1: It doesn't matter. I'm the old one here.
0: You got 2 points. Yeah, see?
1: As I'm enjoying my cup of
0: coffee. Call me that. Yeah, enjoy that cup of coffee. I got something for you to enjoy right here.
1: Yeah, no, I didn't enjoy it at all.
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16: Cloudy skies with a few peaks of sun today, with a slight chance of rain showers. Daytime highs approaching 77. Southeasterly winds 8 to 15 miles per hour. Mainly cloudy skies expected again tonight. Chance of thunderstorms. Lows level off around 60. Cloudy skies with a few peaks of sun tomorrow. Chance of thunderstorms. High temperatures reach up to 83. I'm meteorologist Paul Frobley on 97 KICK. Right now, it's 61 degrees.

0: when did you feel middle class rich? That's what we're talking about this morning on the Kelly Jordan Show. I was telling Brian yesterday, I said, this is like the most lame thing that I feel like I'm doing okay financially right now, because we have three cars in my family and not a single one of them needs an oil change right now. You know how you kind of like, you let it slide a little bit sometimes?
1: You're like 1,000, maybe 2,000 past.
0: Yeah. And I'm like, oh, this is getting crazy. I took my wife's car, and I always put my wife's car off because it's so expensive for some reason.
1: Oh, yeah.
0: Her 23 or 22 Kia. It's like $125.
1: It's like they swap out the engine every single time you get an oil change.
0: So I'm always putting that one off. And I was like, all right, I got to bite the bullet and do it.
1: You got to do it.
0: Now none of my cars need an oil change. And I was like, I feel rich, dude. Like, I feel like I've made it.
1: It's a top 10 feeling. No doubt about it.
0: So when would you say, Brian, that you feel middle class rich?
1: Middle class rich when I go grocery shopping.
0: Okay.
1: And I buy all name brand things, and I have no worry about, well, how much, like, I'll be, oh yeah.
0: Like, you're not buying the essential every day,
1: yeah,
0: Brian?
1: Yeah, I'm buying tricks. I'm not buying the rabbit special cereal.
0: Toasties.
1: Yeah, whatever the off brand is. I'm buying name brand nonsense.
0: I like that.
1: And I don't feel any shame doing any part
0: of it. Middle class,
1: that's
0: rich.
1: What I'm talking about, baby. That's the nice thing.
0: What about you? Hello?
2: It's actually been about the past 2 months every day.
0: Okay.
2: So I grew up in a upper middle class family, never really realized it until later on in life. But my dad always told me, it doesn't matter how much money you make, you know you're well off when the only thing you have to finance is your house or your car.
0: And that's what you got right now?
2: Well, after screwing up in my 20s, I'm in my late 30s now. My fiance and I just bought our first house, and that's our only debt. We're completely debt free. We can live comfortably. And yeah, so for the past couple months, I have felt middle class rich.
1: Yeah, dude, that would be ideal.
0: I'm trying to work towards that right now, to be only in house debt. Look, let's be honest. I'm about to turn 50 at the end of this year.
1: Yeah,
0: I don't want this debt anymore. I'm tired of it. I'm sick of it. So I'm working my tail off trying to get rid of it. So hats off to you, man.
2: Yeah, thank you.
0: Good for you. Well, that's awesome. And you are definitely middle class rich, sir.
1: No question about it.
0: Thank you so much for the call this morning.
1: God, that's the best.
0: That is good. I like this. Oh, shoot. I had one. These are coming in so fast now. I had one highlighted and lost it.
1: I got some good ones. Casey's saying, I remember my first full-time check out of college and thinking, they're paying me this much every 2 weeks? I went out and bought a four-wheeler, a new vehicle, and then went into debt ever since.
0: Natasha's saying, I felt rich when my mom bought me NSYNC tickets. That's middle class rich right there. Concert tickets.
1: I am with this 320 number. When I had all my bills paid and I had more than $200 in the bank.
0: Middle class,
1: man.
0: Rich.
1: That would be nice. That would be nice.
0: CJ saying, I felt middle class rich when I bought a golf cart, a fast cart with sick rims for when I golf. I'm not rich. I'm irresponsible with money.
1: That's what we're doing, baby.
0: That's middle class rich.
1: Trent saying, when I was a kid, my parents bought a Suburban with a built-in TV. At the time, I thought we rivaled the Vanderbilt family.
0: Heck yeah. When we got Central Air when I was a kid, I was like, oh man, dude, we are rich.
1: Dude, when my dad got, of course, my dad must have went through like the off-brand Central Air condition, because the one room in the house, which happened to be my room, the Central AC didn't work.
0: Oh,
1: so it was like cold in the house, and you walk into my room is like a sauna right after that.
0: KT has a good text. I felt middle class rich when I went back to school at an older age and got a degree. Started my first job after that. I was overqualified for it, but I took it, and within a year, they realized that I was making $9 an hour more at that point. Then the pandemic hit. We couldn't hire anybody for this one position, so I took it over my other job and was getting a bonus for a couple of years. It was smooth sailing at that time. That
1: would be nice. Joe texting in, when I don't have to check my bank account every day to make sure all my bills will go through.
0: Joe, you said it, man.
1: Honestly, I feel like it's middle class rich when it comes to bills, when you can auto pay. And
0: yes.
1: You don't have to worry.
0: Let one float a couple weeks or a couple
1: days.
0: Just
1: like, you put all of your bills on auto pay so you don't have to look at it because you're like, oh, I have the money in the account.
0: Do you ever do this? And Joe, you might do this. I think you and I are kindred spirits, where you kind of like wince when you're opening up your like bank app because you're not exactly sure how much is going to be in your account.
1: I thought that's how you're supposed to open up your bank.
0: And just like, oh Lord, here we go.
1: I thought that's how you're supposed to open up your bank account every time you open it. Go, and then you go, oh, okay, there's a couple of more dollars in there. I thought
0: I had to pay for a couple of things the other day, and I was like, oh shoot, I don't want to open up my bank account until my check hits next week.
1: I agree with that. Amber texting in, felt rich when we can fill the gas tank on the car.
0: Yeah.
1: You're not like 10,
0: all
1: 20
0: the way,
1: bucks.
0: Right?
1: Yeah, you're like, oh, I got 20 bucks. Like, I'll put 20 in. It's fine.
0: Here, someone's calling in. Hold on a second. Don't hang up.
1: Middle class Rich, beer in the beer fridge in the garage filled with beer.
0: Yup.
1: Mrs. H texting that one in. That's nice. Fantastic.
0: That, and it looks so cool when you go out there and it's filled with beer and you're like, man, I'm doing all right.
1: Yeah. And you're like, oh, come on over. I got stuff. Come on over. Yeah. It's fine.
0: You okay? I can buy you a beer.
1: You know what else I feel middle class rich too?
0: Huh?
1: Is if you're having a group of people, like a gang of people over and you feel okay feeding everybody.
0: And it's not, and it's good snacks.
1: Yeah. And you're like, and the people are like, what can I bring? You're like, don't bring anything. I have it all covered.
0: Does this ever happen to you? Someone maybe brings a cooler. Hold on a second. Hold on. We don't have a call screener. Hold on. I got to tell people, hold on.
1: Yeah.
0: Maybe somebody's coming to your house and they bring a cooler because they think maybe they have to bring their own beer. And you're like, no, I got you. You keep your beers for when you go home. Daddy's got you.
1: Or like you buy beer for people to come over and you're like, hey, come on. This is, you just feel, you just have a body. You feel a little classier about yourself.
0: All right. We got someone sitting on hold. You felt middle class rich when?
3: So my wife and I, we were traveling and we were out of town, found a pickup that I absolutely loved. And I was like, man, I don't feel like wasting time here, you know, filling out paperwork. So I called my bank back in my hometown, asked to talk to the loan officer, said, hey, can I borrow the money to buy this truck? And they said, sure, just write a check for it. And right then, I knew I could get into debt with the best of them.
0: You're such a juxtaposition of the last call that we had. The guy who was completely out of debt. You're like, to hell with it. I feel rich. I'm going deeper in debt.
1: Let's go back at it.
3: Yeah. Yeah. Now, granted, this was 25 years ago. You could never do that anymore.
0: Heck no.
3: It was, yeah. So there you go.
0: That's awesome.
3: When I finally knew I was middle class rich.
0: Hey, man. Thanks for the call this morning. That's awesome.
4: 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Thanks for spending your mornings with us.
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6: Cloudy skies with a few peaks of sun today, with a slight chance of rain showers. Daytime highs approaching 77. Southeasterly winds 8 to 15 miles per hour. Mainly cloudy skies expected again tonight. Chance of thunderstorms. Lows level off around 60. Cloudy skies with a few peaks of sun tomorrow. Chance of thunderstorms. High temperatures reach up to 83. I'm meteorologist Paul Frombly on 97 Kick. Right now, it's 61 degrees.
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0: Middle class rich. When did you finally feel that way? 320-656-9453. This is one of those fun things we talk about that I just love. What about you?
1: Hi. So I feel middle class rich because I worked my tail off to be able to pay cash for my vehicle.
0: Dang. No loan, just cash?
1: Correct.
0: Did you
1: do it? I actually looked at my dad and they're like, how will we be financing? And he's like, don't look at me.
0: And you just yeah. Did you bring it in a briefcase or anything like that? Cool.
2: Ones. Only in ones.
1: No, it wasn't that exciting. It's more of the, the analogy. I wrote a giant check.
0: That's, man, congratulations. I can't imagine ever doing that. That is amazing. I don't even know if that's middle class rich or just rich.
2: No, that's middle class. But for sure, she's one of us. She's a part of us.
1: Yeah, I was like, no, I'm not rich. Let's not put that out there.
0: Man, that's so awesome. Thank you so much for calling this morning.
1: Thank you.
0: That would feel so good. How are we going to finance this?
2: excuse me, sir. We don't need to. I got this.
0: My blood, sweat, and tears.
2: Samantha saying, I paid off my vehicle, had an extra $700 a month to my name after that.
0: Man, so, that's a hefty car payment right there.
2: That is probably nice having that as well. Some other texts that are rolling in. A 320 number saying, I started feeling middle class rich when my credit score went from 500. Now it's up to 675.
0: Dang.
2: Doing the work to get all that up there.
0: Yeah, man.
2: Janelle saying, 3 dogs here when I have a full bin of food and a backup bag already in the basement.
0: Heck yeah, when you don't run out.
2: Yeah, when you're like, I got this. Corey, I feel rich when you can put a brisket on the pellet grill.
0: Yep.
2: That's
0: anxiety because those things are like $100. Then you're like, oh man, if I ruin this, I'm $100 out.
2: But Corey's got to figure
0: it out. What about Laura's text? When we got a VCR in the fourth grade after DVD players came out, when we got cable TV, and when we got AC in our house when she was in the 10th grade.
2: That's it. I believe that.
0: I used to think kids who had central AC were rich. How poor was I that I thought central AC meant you were rich?
2: I'm not going to say anything, but I think you were doing okay for yourself. Alicia, I 100%, when I had an apartment, agree with this. Renting an apartment, then being able to rent the tuck-under garage as well.
0: Oh, yeah. Man, so I love my apartment with the tuck-under garage.
2: Right. Instead of having to park it in the snow, like when it snows outside, you're like, I don't have to worry about warming it up or anything. It's already there.
0: Man, I love that apartment, too.
2: That is the best. Or I like Tasha's. Middle class rich. I can buy the family dinner out at a restaurant. And a large family. My family, dad, mom, siblings, and their family.
0: That does feel good.
2: When you're able to do that, that would probably be the best feeling.
0: Lindsay felt middle class rich when I paid cash for my pole shed as a woman who owns her own home with land.
2: Dang.
0: Go on, get it. Lindsay's sisters are doing it for themselves.
2: That's right. That actually is awesome.
0: That is cool.
2: I'm with this guy, 320 number saying, the first time I could put 4 new tires on my car, not used ones.
0: That's good.
2: That would be fantastic.
0: That's like not needing an oil change. It's the same thing. Right. Just feels amazing.
2: I need new tires. I'm thinking about just buying one tire per month. That way I'm good to go by the time winter rolls
0: around.
2: Car's
0: going to be sitting lopsided.
2: Yeah, it already does. It's fine.
0: 320-656-9453. When did you feel middle class rich?
3: Okay, when you have all of your student loans paid off, I think that makes me feel middle class wealthy.
0: Okay, I can understand that.
2: I wish that was me.
0: And you still are paying on your student loans?
2: Oh, yeah. I'll be paying off till I'm like 100.
0: What did you go to school for?
2: Journalism.
0: Oh.
2: Yeah, what a moron. And then I decided to almost fail out one year, so I had to pay an extra year.
0: Good choice. What about you? What did you go to school for?
3: I went to school to be a nurse.
0: Okay, nice.
2: Saving the world, okay.
0: Yeah, we appreciate that. And how much in student loan debt did you have?
3: It was a little over $70,000.
0: Ooh-wee!
2: I feel that.
3: Yeah.
0: How long did it take you to pay it back?
3: Oh, it took a while. Okay. Yeah, it was like, over 10 years.
0: Oh, wow. Because don't they make now I don't have any student loans because I wasn't smart enough to go to college, but don't they make the payments super low?
2: Well, yeah, but the interest rate's insane.
0: Okay. So it's hard to get ahead unless you pay extra.
2: Kind of.
3: Oh, yeah. For me, it was. It was based on my income, too. So I definitely had to put aside more money than what they were telling me to pay.
0: Right. But as a nurse, I'm guessing you're going to really start crushing it here.
3: I hopefully soon. Yeah, I think now it's a big relief that I don't have that massive debt on my shoulder.
0: Heck yeah.
2: So did you just pay it off or has it been paid off for a little while?
3: Oh, no, I like just paid it off.
2: Gosh, I bet that's the greatest feeling in the world. Yeah, I bet that's so cool.
3: It is. And I want to like go buy something big now. Like, oh, now I should get a car. And it was like, no.
0: Go back into debt.
2: Yeah. That's exactly. Like paying off a credit card and being like, you know what I'm going to buy? I'm going to buy a house on this thing. Yeah, I can afford it now.
3: Exactly. Yeah, that's not happening, but I want to.
0: Yeah, well, definitely. I bet there's a lot of people agreeing with you right now.
2: Yeah.
0: That middle class wealthy is having no student loan debt.
2: Bingo.
0: Thank you so much for the call this morning.
2: Wow.
0: Got a few more texts coming in. I like Casey's text. When I could pay for my parents' dinner when we went out for supper.
2: That would be awesome.
0: That would definitely make you feel. I always wanted to be one of those guys that like bought my mom a house. You know what I mean?
2: Yeah.
0: But never quite happened.
2: Nah, not yet.
0: Never quite materialized.
2: Allie texts again. I felt middle class rich when I didn't need to check my bank account before making a purchase at the store.
0: Yeah, I get that one, Allie, man. I feel that one in my loins.
2: Yeah, that'd be insane.
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6: Partly cloudy today with a slight chance for showers. High of 77, southeast winds 8 to 15 miles per hour. Chance of thunderstorms tonight, lows around 60, mainly cloudy. Chance for storms tomorrow. High temperatures reach up to 83, mainly cloudy skies. Thunderstorms likely Sunday and Monday. Mid-80s Sunday, upper 80s by Monday. I'm meteorologist Paul Frombly on 97 KICK. Currently 63.
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0: This is the Kelly Jordan Show, and every once in a while we have to find out what is riling Riley, because, Brian, you're never in a good mood when you come in the morning.
1: Not usually.
0: You're never a ray of sunshine.
1: Not until about now.
0: Right. Now you start getting all the cylinders fired, but this morning you were even more grumpy than normal when you came in. I thought, well, let's find out what has riled Riley today.
1: Well, I was annoyed. I was very annoyed. So today is technically my Friday because, you know, tomorrow, leaving for North Dakota.
0: Must be nice.
1: It's going to be great.
0: Bismarck.
1: I'm very excited about it. But when I get to work, and we get here early, where we all have our own quote-unquote assigned parking spots.
0: Not officially, but we all park in the exact same spot every day.
1: Every single day. The exact same spot. It is without fail. We will do that. I get to work this morning, and somebody, I don't know who, parked in my spot.
0: At 4 o'clock in the morning?
1: At 4 o'clock in the morning.
0: Now, I did see one time when we came to work, that guy was parked.
1: It would be next to my spot.
0: And he was sleeping in his car.
1: Yeah. And that was also very weird because
0: that guy scared the hell out of me.
1: Well, yeah, because he was all hunched over and whatnot. That was terrifying.
0: But this one, someone was right in where you pull in the...
1: Right exactly where I parked. So now I had to park in a different spot. And now I know it's like, oh, well, it's first world problem. Go park somewhere else. It's fine.
0: Right. It is a first world problem.
1: But when you do this every single day and you have the same spot and it's your... you're unassigned your parking spot. It's annoying when you have to now go somewhere else.
0: Oddly enough, it is. And I bet there's a lot of people listening who probably go to work. They don't have assigned spots, but they park in the same spot every day.
1: The same exact spot.
0: Jake Judd, who you've heard on the air before, who fills in for Jennifer Leverins, does The Feud with us, does local news, does all that stuff. Whenever he fills in for Jen, for some reason, he parks in the spot I always park in. And I always say the same thing when I'm like, GD, Jake Judd.
1: Right.
0: Figure it out, man.
1: Well, that's the other thing is it's a trickle effect because then you go park to the next closest spot.
0: And then you're throwing somebody else off and now you look like the jerk.
1: Right. Because we have the neighbors next door and the other radio station. They park right near us.
0: Yep.
1: So we're all parking next to each other. We all have the exact same spot we parked in for years.
0: We're all very respectful of each other.
1: Right.
0: Never parking in someone else's spot.
1: We all have an understanding of whose spot is whose.
0: Yeah.
1: And somebody parking in my spot today, and I parked somewhere else, and now I'm probably going to get somebody else mad because I had to move.
0: Now, may I ask you this?
1: You may.
0: Was it enough of a pain in the butt to put you in an even worse mood this morning?
1: No, but it's already stunk because I had to get up early and I'm not a morning guy.
0: You're not a morning person at all.
1: So when I, here's the thing about the one thing about me in the morning that gets me through this is I have a routine. Just like you have your routine in the morning.
0: Yep.
1: Right? You have your routine to get to work. You
0: and
1: do
0: I
1: the
0: look
1: same
0: forward
1: thing.
0: To it every day. I look
1: right.
0: forward to it.
1: But when that routine is off just a little bit,
0: yeah,
1: it throws off your entire day. It throws off the mojo of how you were feeling. Like today, again, I was on high spirits. I got up. I was like, you know what? We're going to make today great.
0: It's going to be my Friday.
1: I'm
0: totally deserting Kelly on the real Friday.
1: That's right. And I have my parking. I'm getting to my parking spot. Now I got to go move to a different spot. And now this one's a little weird because now I don't know how I'm going to back out of it.
0: Okay. Oh, okay. Yeah. Because you got that big old truck now.
1: I got the big old truck now. And so now I'm trying to... I'm all thrown off. And then I got into work a little bit later because I had to walk a couple of more steps than I normally do.
0: I noticed you were 10 seconds late.
1: I was. It was nonsense. And the other thing is, Sarah's texting, I feel Brian's parking pain.
0: Yeah.
1: Somebody out 320 number saying, I feel the same way. I park in the same spot every once in a while. Someone parks in my spot and it makes me mad. Then my whole day is ruined.
0: Right.
1: You get what I'm saying?
0: Now, is it okay to address this with somebody? Because when I did it with Jake Judd, who parks in my spot all the time, I literally ruined his week because he felt so bad about it.

0: was like, no, dude, just move over one. I park in 1537 every single day. When I pay for parking, it's right there on my phone.
1: Exactly.
0: Boom, boom. I don't have to think of any other spot.
1: That's my other problem. I don't know what the parking spot number is. I have it automatically saved in my phone. So now I got to run out there.
0: Yeah.
1: Double check it, because if I put in the wrong one, we'll get a ticket. I've had that happen to me before.
0: Johnny saying, morning, gents. I agree with the parking spot thing, but how can you guys rip on Steve for bringing joy to the world? Oh, well, he's going back to the Blues Clues thing.
1: Yeah, we're over that guy.
0: I'm not ripping on Steve Burns.
1: I am. But still, dude, my day is completely thrown off now, and I'm not saying I'm livid. But I'm upset.
0: You got to get a grip, bro.
1: I agree with Brian. This makes me so infuriated when somebody takes my spot. Because you have a routine. That's the one part about doing mornings.
0: But is that person wrong because they're not assigned spots?
1: Yes, 100%. You don't.
0: What if they don't know? Well, I go back to Jake Judd. Jake Judd, lovable guy, but he's just a bit aloof and doesn't know where he's parking sometimes.
1: Right, but that's when you go, hey, Jake, don't park in my spot, bud. And you drop him a bud.
0: Well,
1: and
0: I said that to him and he dang near had a panic attack the next time he came to work and had to find a parking spot.
1: Oh, he can go find his own spot. Like, he's got his. That's the other thing. Jake Judd, every once in a while, comes in early.
0: Yes.
1: And he does the stuff. Why isn't he parking in the spot that he comes in at 9 o'clock, 10 o'clock, whenever he normally comes in?
0: Because that's not a very good spot.
1: I don't care. That's his spot.
0: Yeah.
1: Everybody's got their own thing. Mike's saying there's something wrong with you guys. There is. There definitely is.
0: Look, Jamie agrees. 1,000% true. We have unassigned, assigned parking spots. So she's right.
1: Right.
0: Chantel texting in. Makes me so mad when someone does this. E.T. says, I haven't even picked what state I'm going to park in tonight.
1: That's part of it.
0: Let's see. Kimmy texting in. We have a guy at work that likes to park in our spots just to get our goat. Oh.
1: You see what I'm saying?
0: I should do that because there's always a girl who comes in a little bit after me, and she has parked in the same spot for
1: years.
0: The 8 years I've been doing this morning show, I should park in her spot one time and just see what happens.
1: Working in the I will throw hands with the teacher that parks in my spot from a 320 number. Okay. Coming in. Look, I know I'm not crazy, and it happens to me at the bar, too, when I'm bartending. Like, I got my spot.
0: Yep.
1: Every once in a while, there's, like, a worker that's there that takes it. I'm like,
0: I get it.
1: It's annoying.
0: I get it, Brian.
1: I can't stand it.
0: How do we work with you to get through this, though, for today, so we can at least get to the end of the show in a happy mood?
1: Don't park in my spot. I mean, there's really there's one way around it, and that's about it.
0: Let's see. Someone said, Ann saying, when that happened to me, I park right behind them so they can't leave until I'm ready for them to leave. Oh, Ann, that's tough. That's messed up. Sarah texted in once. Okay, maybe we shouldn't read.
1: That one I got to read thoroughly because there's some capital words in there. Yeah. They're not bad words, but I want to make sure I'm reading it right.
0: Someone saying, poor Jake Judd's going to be scared now to come to work.
1: No,
0: but I also feel your pain.
1: Yeah, he's not going to be scared because now he knows he heard the Kelly Jordan wrath.
0: Right. Yeah, that's everyone's scared of me, aren't they?
1: Jared writing 1537 noted, you may never get it again. See, that's why you don't give the numbers out, Kelly.
0: You got to get here. You got to get here about 4:10 then, because I usually get here about 4:15. So you got to get here pretty early.
1: Look, I'll be honest. I feel a little bit better that I'm not the only one that's freaking out over not having. Like when I was in college, too, or if you were in school. You ever had one of those, like, an unassigned, assigned seat?
0: Oh, absolutely.
1: And then if someone sat in it, you'd be like, what?
0: Like, whoa. Or maybe at the bar, you have the stool you always sit in.
1: And then the thing is, when you go up to you go, who are you?
0: Yeah.
1: Who are you to sit in? That's why
0: I don't like coming to see you at the bar, man, because it's all regulars there, and I don't want to sit in the wrong spot.
1: I'll tell you where to sit. You'll be fine. You sit over
0: outside,
1: there.
0: Oh, by the dumpster?
1: Yeah, you sit up by the dumpsters. That's exactly where you belong.
0: Well, you bring me Motsy sticks?
1: Absolutely not.
2: Midwest Proud.
3: Wake up.
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4: From the newsroom, I'm Alex Carminati. Construction that will build a lodging facility for Sanford cancer patients in Fargo has started. The Peltier Lodge will be located at the site of the old Scandia Hotel. It will house up to 23 patients and their caregivers. The facility will also feature communal spaces, kitchenettes, a wellness room, and an outdoor courtyard patio. An average of 54 patients at the Roger Maris Cancer Center need temporary or long-term lodging each day, and patients who stay at the lodging will remain as long as they need care. The North Dakota Canvassing Board has officially certified the 2026 primary election results for all state judicial and legislative elections. There was a total of 20.86% voter turnout. Official results for all elections and ballot measures can be seen at vote.nd.gov. and state leaders are inviting the public to the ringing of North Dakota's replica Liberty Bell at the State Heritage Center in Bismarck at 11 a.m. next Monday. From the newsroom, I'm Alex Carminati.
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9: Open 1 mile west of the airport, south side of Highway 2.
10: Partly cloudy today with a slight chance for showers. High of 77, southeast winds 8 to 15 miles per hour. Chance of thunderstorms tonight, lows around 60, mainly cloudy. Chance for storms tomorrow. High temperatures reach up to 83, mainly cloudy skies. Thunderstorms likely Sunday and Monday. Mid-80s Sunday, upper 80s by Monday. I'm meteorologist Paul Frombly on 97 KICK. Currently 63.
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1: I love that song.
0: Morgan Wall and I Got Better on the Kelly Jordan Show, and we are right in the middle of Is It Trashy?
1: Yes.
0: We have a few texts coming in this morning. One I'm kind of confused about. We'll do E.T.'s right now.
1: Yeah, this one's easy.
0: E.T., our resident truck driver. I screwed a set of cattle horns to the hood of my pickup truck and have a broken down four-wheeler in the bed for 2 years now with an American flag flying out of the bed. Now, the American flag, we'll let that one slide.
1: Yeah, that part is classy.
0: That ain't trashy.
1: It's always classy.
0: But you're just carrying around a broken down four-wheeler for 2 years, just burning up all that gas with that heavy thing in the back?
1: All the weight in the back. Like, hey, we can take your truck. No, we can't. No, we can't.
0: E.T., I'm sorry. I'm going to rule trashy on this one.
1: Which part?
0: The broken down four-wheeler.
1: That part's trash. But what about the horns on the hood?
0: I kind of like that.
1: So do I.
0: I kind of like that a little bit. And is it trashy? Probably.
1: But I think around here in the small towns and the country, that's
0: yeah.
1: not. Now, if you were, now say E.T. was rolling around in like
0: Minneapolis. Yeah.
1: Or in like a country, like in a big city. Now, that might be a little trashier.
0: This other text is confusing. I think they're saying putting shotgun shells on their grill for the 4th of July.
1: Yeah, now I don't know if they're trying to put that on to watch for the explosion.
0: That sounds dangerous.
1: That sounds dangerous and trashy.
0: I'm going to call it trashy.
1: I mean, you could just buy fireworks.
0: Yeah, that sounds super dangerous and trashy.
1: That might be. Also, if it's shotgun shells as in like food, because I think you can make those shotgun shells like I told you before.
0: Oh, yeah, right.
1: Remember you take now that is classy. Like, I've had those. That's with the sausage and then wrapped in bacon.
0: Yeah.
1: And then it's basically a jalapeno popper.
0: Mm, say less.
1: Like, that one, you fire that bad boy up anytime.
0: How about this one? How about this text coming in? Matches in the bathroom. Is that trash? That's old school, isn't it?
1: Do we have that upstairs here?
0: We do.
1: So I don't know who it is. Somebody keeps going and dropping matches off upstairs.
0: Is that true? I don't know. That's like an old school way to burn the smell out of the bathroom, isn't it? Like, then you got the smell of sulfur and not the mess that you just created in
1: there. Now, is it matches with no candles?
0: Well, yeah, I mean, upstairs it is. And honestly, I remember my grandparents having matches in the bathroom, and I never really understood what it was for. And then I learned it's for when you drop
1: a hammer.
0: Right. And you got to try and hide it with one match.
1: Yeah, because nobody knew sitting in there for 15 minutes what you were doing.
0: Is it trashy, though?
1: I think, kind of.
0: You think it's trashy?
1: I mean, kinda, if it's like, I guess it doesn't even depend on the matches. Like, I feel like if you have a matchbook in there.
0: What about Glade, like just a spray Glade air freshener?
1: That's not. That's an essential.
0: It smells terrible, though.
1: Yeah. Well, yeah. When you commingle the flavors, it's
0: right.
1: Never good. It's get that.
0: It never works.
1: No.
0: You maybe need like Febreze or something that captures the smell.
1: No. Okay. Oh, by the way, we got clarification of what the shotgun shells are.
0: Okay.
1: Shotgun shells are beef filled manicotti.
0: Oh.
1: Wrapped in bacon.
0: That's not trash. How would that be trash?
1: That is classy to be.
0: We thought you were putting regular.
1: I thought you were just firing up a box of shotgun shells. Like, you guys ready for a show? And putting it on there and watching it blow.
0: Hit the deck.
1: Yeah. Everybody needs to back up about 60, 70 feet. And then we're going to fire off the fireworks here on the grill.
0: All right. We got somebody sitting on hold wants to know, is it trashy? All right. What do you got for us?
2: Well, I was just wondering if this is trashy. I think it's a great hack, but I like to bring my own water bottle with liquor in it to events.
1: What are you, in high school?
2: Well, it's so much cheaper. It's like, I know
0: to
2: what
0: event? Homecoming?
2: I'll still buy a soda or something and just like mix it in there. I'll get like a Coke and mix it in. So I'm spending some money, but they're so expensive at events. It's ridiculous. And if I can get in with a water bottle of vodka or whatever, I'm going to do it.
1: Now, I guess like going to an event, if you can get in and get away with it.
0: That's tough, though.
1: I can get behind that. But like, say your friend's having a bonfire. Are you bringing a water bottle of booze and a mixer with it and just kind of going rip for rip?
2: I mean, honestly, yeah, because I feel like I know what I like. And if they don't have vodka, I don't want to put people out. They don't always have every cocktail everyone wants. And so I just take care of myself.
0: Man,
1: I like the assertiveness.
0: I do. And here's the deciding factor in my humble opinion of is it trashy.
1: I'm listening.
0: How old are you?
2: 25.
1: Oh, boy, it's right on the edge. Right.
0: I thought that would make it clearer, but it doesn't. Because I can see myself doing that at 25 years old. Hell, I can see myself doing that at 35, but it was super trashy.
1: Oh, you can still see you doing it at 45.
0: Yeah.
1: What do you mean?
0: That is true.
1: I'm gonna say it.
0: Go ahead.
1: I think you're past the age. I think it's trashy.
0: Oh.
1: I think it's trashy. Like, I get the smart and the convenience of it. I get it.
0: Yeah.
1: But going, like, I couldn't even imagine, like, being at a bonfire full of adults and being, like, pulling a bottle of booze out of your back pocket, you know? Like, where'd you get that?
2: Okay. Well, you know, I could cut back. I think I'm still going to do it for events, though, because I'm not paying $25 for a cocktail. Like, I'm just not doing it.
0: You know, and Brian Riley is right. I'd probably even still do it at my age, but is it trashy? Absolutely. There's no way around it.
1: And to be fair, don't go change it. Keep doing that. If that's your bit, keep doing it.
2: Just own it. Okay, got it.
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4: Kick. Partly cloudy today with a slight chance for showers. High of 77, southeast winds 8 to 15 miles per hour. Chance of thunderstorms tonight, lows around 60, mainly cloudy. Chance for storms tomorrow, high temperatures reach up to 83, mainly cloudy skies. Thunderstorms likely Sunday and Monday, mid-80s Sunday, upper 80s by Monday. I'm meteorologist Paul Frombly on 97 Kick. Currently 63. Generous.

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Kip Moore, something about a truck right here on the Valleys of Country 97 Kick. How we doing? Brian Riley, welcome into Friday. The weekend is upon us, and I'm excited about that. Did I ever tell you I'm excited about the weekend? I think everybody is. You want to hear something to kick off your weekend? Let me know. 701-738-0097.

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0: Race fans, the World of Outlaws Late Model Series is coming to River City Speedway for one huge night. 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
4: Cloudy skies with a few peaks of sun today, with a slight chance of rain showers. High temperatures reach up to 77. Winds out of the southeast, 8 to 15 miles per hour. Mainly cloudy skies expected again tonight. Chance of thunderstorms. Lows dip down to about 60. Chance of thunderstorms tomorrow. High temperatures reach up to 83. Cloudy skies with a few peaks of sun. I'm meteorologist Paul Frombly on 97 KICK. Currently 71.
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Can we stop with these like daily studies? 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And if you're confused, I too am confused. But we'll try to explain it together coming up in about 10 minutes here on 97 Kick. 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
3: Cloudy skies with a few peaks of sun today, with a slight chance of rain showers. High temperatures reach up to 77. Winds out of the southeast, 8 to 15 miles per hour. Mainly cloudy skies expected again tonight. Chance of thunderstorms. Lows dip down to about 60. Chance of thunderstorms tomorrow. High temperatures reach up to 83. Cloudy skies with a few peaks of sun. I'm meteorologist Paul Frombly on 97 KICK. Right now, it's 73 degrees.
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Jason Aldean on the Valley City Country 97 Kick. And thank goodness we don't live in a state where celebrities flock to, like New York, because permits were filed for street closures for Taylor and Travis's wedding coming up on the 4th of July weekend. That sounds miserable. I imagine, like, your job is driving. You have to use all those back roads because of, and in New York, gross. I'm up to

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Dustin Lynch, Think About You on the Valley's Hit Country 97 Kick. Brian Riley hanging out with you. And I don't know if you heard some of the crazy foods that are going to be at the World Cup. This is why we are the way we are, Portly. I'll tell you some of the foods. Insane. Details in a bit. Right now, Zach John King, 97 Kick.

Like, this isn't helping our cause for being considered fat, all right? 97 Kick, it's Brian Riley. So the World Cup is going on, happening in North America, so in Vancouver as well as Miami and Los Angeles. Well, the foods that they're serving the foreign fans is almost disgusting, honestly. There's one called a Twinkie cheeseburger. It's a burger topped with bacon wrapped in jalapeno that's stuffed with brisket and cream cheese. What, are we just trying to kill everybody that comes?

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1: 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We are at Box Drop 5700 Gateway Drive, Grand Forks, with the owner, Chris Carlson. And you have, finally, it's great to see a bed frame that actually works.
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1: 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Looks like that thing's getting fired up. 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I'm Brian Michaels, along with the owner. 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
1: 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I'm Brian. We're talking today with Sam from Sterling Carpet One. 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
10: Cloudy skies with a few peaks of sun this afternoon, with a slight chance of rain showers. High temperatures reach up to 78. Winds out of the south, 8 to 15 miles per hour. Mainly cloudy skies expected again tonight. Chance of thunderstorms. Lows dip down to about 60. Cloudy skies with a few peaks of sun tomorrow. Chance of thunderstorms. Highs level off around 83. I'm meteorologist Paul Frombly on 97 KICK. Right now, it's 75 degrees.
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Lainey Wilson, Things a Man Ought to Know. It's the Valleys at Country 97 Kick. Jackson Dean, Shooting Star Casino. We're going to see you there. 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

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I threw a

Thomas Rhett, Jordan Davis on the Valley City Country 97 Kick. And you could be going to the races out at River City Speedway. 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
2: And Michael's with you. We're at Box Drop. And with me, we got Jason. And Jason, you're helping out here. You also work at Harry's. You're going to make the best hot dog available. I see it's got scores on it already. Oh,
3: absolutely.
2: Boy.
3: Absolutely. Those are Coyote beef hot dogs right
2: really?
3: There. Yeah.
2: Now, you do some delivery for Chris, your friends. And that's vital with this kind of stuff. Because who's got all the gear to carry this around? Who wants to carry it too, right?
3: Yeah, correct. Yeah, we'll bring it in, set it up, bring out your old mattress, get rid of that for you. I believe it's a $40 charge for delivery, but you know, it's well worth it if you don't want to lift or can't lift. You know, we're there to take care of us.
2: Well, and the disposal part too, that's always kind of a mystery for people as well.
3: Yeah, what do you do with those old mattresses? Yeah. You know, we'll take care of that for you and take them to the graveyard. So,
2: and thank you, Jason, and plenty of mattresses to choose from, by the way, when you're out here getting a hot dog. Enjoy that. But get yourself registered to win a mattress. 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We're right across from the Walmart up here, right next to Map Fitness. I can see Walmart. I'm waving to people. Hello. Yeah, they have no idea. All right. I'm Brian at Box Drop Mattress, Grand Forks.
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8: Cloudy skies with a few peaks of sun this afternoon, with a slight chance of rain showers. High temperatures reach up to 78. Winds out of the south, 8 to 15 miles per hour. Mainly cloudy skies expected again tonight. Chance of thunderstorms. Lows dip down to about 60. Cloudy skies with a few peaks of sun tomorrow. Chance of thunderstorms. Highs level off around 83. I'm meteorologist Paul Frombly on 97 KICK. Currently 77.

Keith Urban on the Valleys of Country 97 Kick, and that is going to do it for me, Brian Riley. Have a great rest of your Friday. Have a great weekend. I'm actually off on Monday, so we'll talk to you later. All right, right now, Morgan Wallen, 20 Cigarettes, 97 Kick.

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0: Sometimes you just need a little advice and someone who's willing to tell you the truth. It's now time for Dear Chris and Chelsea.
1: All right, Chelsea, we got a guy who might have made a big mistake, and now his family vacation and disappointing his family is on the line.
2: Like the kind of mistake where you feel like you just got drop kicked in the stomach.
1: Exactly. So the way Dear Chris and Chelsea works is we're going to try to help Ryan out, and our listeners are also going to give their advice as well, since they're really, really good at it. So Ryan, we got your message. Sounds like you're in a little bit of trouble right now.
3: Yeah, like I said, it's sort of an emergency. I was hoping you could help me out today.
2: All right. Walk us through it.
3: So basically I had spring break coming up, and I planned a whole trip with the wife and the kids. And then I went into work the other day, and my boss was like, what do you mean you took the time off? I don't have it on the schedule here. And I guess I didn't actually do it, but I thought I could have sworn I did it. So, yeah, I'm in a big bind right now.
1: So there's no paper trail at all of you requesting this time off?
3: No, there's nothing. I could have sworn I did it, but like now looking back, it seems possible that I just thought I did. Don't know what to do.
2: Oh, no, that is brutal.
3: Oh, man. Oh, God. This is one of the dumber things I've ever done.
1: Well, I guarantee, Ryan, you're not the first person to ever make that mistake. So we're going to leave it up to our listeners, and they're going to try to give some advice. Does Ryan lie about it here? Does he quit his job?
2: What can you do at that point?
1: There's only so many ways you can go here. Do you love your job enough? Obviously, sounds like the breadwinner. Are you ready to quit your job to go on a family vacation? Or are you going to go home to your family and blame it on the workplace, saying that they missed it or the boss needs him to work and they can't go?

0: on vacation.
1: This is so tough. This is so frustrating.
0: Or is he going to man up and just be like, you know what, honey, kids, I totally messed up.
1: Oh,
0: I'm sorry.
1: No. And it's already hard enough to get dads away from work.
0: So, Ryan, hang on a second. We're going to take some texts and calls right now. We'll come back right to you, okay?
2: Okay.
0: We already have a lot of people chiming in right now, Chelsea.
1: And it's rough. Nick goes, this is 100% on you, man. How do you not double-check something like that?
0: Right, right. Ashley says, I'd be so mad if my husband did this. Like, are you serious?
1: I would be ticked. I would be so ticked. Brandon, oh, he says, bro, planned a whole vacation and forgot the one important step. Unreal.
0: Taking the time off.
1: Taking the time off. And you and I sometimes, when we put our requests in, it's a little... I mean, there's a lot of things on the back end you got to do.
0: Megan, what do you think?
3: If he doesn't want to get in trouble, you better lie and say that work won't let you have the time off. You say, like, you tried your very hardest. You put in a whole backstory. I tried. I can't do it. I'm so sorry.
0: So basically lie.
1: Yeah, just do a full-blown cover story.
3: You have to be real important at work. You know, they need me. I can't have the day.
0: It's a dangerous game, though, Megan.
1: Yeah, I could see the wife calling in and chewing out the boss, and he's like, your idiot husband didn't request the time off. Well, not an idiot. I shouldn't say that. But, yeah, that's rough.
3: Yeah, that's why you have an elaborate story. You have to say, like, you tried this way, you tried that way. They're just not budging.
0: I wonder how good Ryan is at lying. I don't think I would recommend lying. That's the first instinct, because you don't want to disappoint. But at the same time, sometimes just admitting you're human and that you made a mistake, sometimes that's the best way to go, right?
1: Oh, man, unless this has happened before.
0: Jake says, that dude didn't request PTO and now he wants to lie. Congrats, you turned one mistake into two. Don't lie.
1: Amber did. She did text that. She's like, if my husband pulled this and blamed work, I'd call his boss myself. Don't even try it.
0: Woo! Now the texts are getting heated. More your texts, more your calls coming up. 320-656-9453. It's Dear Chris and Chelsea. What do you recommend Ryan does since he forgot to take time off work for his family vacation?
1: That he planned.
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5: 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Nobody thinks about it. Nobody brags about it. 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

0: back to Dear Chris and Chelsea. Ryan is seeking some advice, some help here today. Ryan forgot to, well, let's backtrack a little bit. Ryan and his family, beautiful wife, loving children, decided to plan a big family spring vacation.
1: And they're so excited for it.
0: Kids are excited. The wife is excited. He's excited. Only one problem, though.
1: He didn't tell his boss that he was taking time off, and his boss said, no.
0: There's no track record of it, so he wants to know what he should do. Should he lie to his wife and family, which most people are saying is probably not a good idea?
1: Chris even said, should he quit his job? Go on vacation. I don't recommend that.
0: Depends on the type of job that
1: Come
0: he has.
1: On.
0: You know? Is he the breadwinner of the family? You probably don't want to quit the job, right?
1: Over vacation, though. Over PTO. Come on.
0: Tyler says, man, forgot to click submit. Now wants to write a novel about it. Just take the L, bro.
1: Yeah.
0: And admit you screwed up.
1: Ooh.
0: That's probably the best way, right?
1: I don't think I would lie about this.
0: What if dad just stays back and the rest of the family goes, you know?
1: I mean, it sounds like that's what he might have to do. You can't cancel your reservations.
0: But you can't go on vacation without dad, right, Michelle?
2: Yeah, no, I think he needs to rip off the Band-Aid sooner than not. Because what's going to happen is, like, they get ready to go for their flight and he's not joining. I mean, it'd be really awkward. So better to rip off the Band-Aid now. This way, you know, you lessen some of that tension, that pain. And, yeah, maybe they'll like traveling without dad.
0: Lauren says he better tell his wife, capital N-O-W, and just man up and say he made a mistake and then get ready to go sleep in the doghouse.
1: Ooh, Chris says your kids are going to remember this forever, by the way. Not a great core memory.
0: God, we're going to make them feel guilty.
1: Ouch, man.
0: Brittany says if he lies and she finds out later, that's 10 times worse than just admitting you screwed up in the first place.
1: Mm.
0: Unless he screws up all the time. I don't know their relationship, you know?
1: That would be kind of... If this happened all the time, we do have a family member where dad's working constantly and misses out on so much. And I know that never stopped her from taking the kids and going on vacation.
0: And sometimes when you book a vacation like this, you can't cancel it.
1: No.
0: And you can't actually put somebody else on the flight, change the flight without paying a big fee either.
1: Exactly.
0: So there's a lot of money on the line. But then again, you don't want to lose your job either.
1: Right, right.
0: All right, so we heard all the advice. Most people are kind of saying the same thing, Ryan. You need to tell your wife that you screwed up.
3: That's the consensus? Oh, my God.
0: Just know if you lie and she finds out, it's going to be like 100 times worse.
1: That's rough.
3: Oh, God, I hadn't thought of that. Yeah. So that means I should come clean?
1: I mean, yeah, I would just own it. It's going to be less problems down the road. Maybe you could catch up with them later on the weekend. I don't know. It depends on when you're taking your trip. You can just kind of show up halfway through
0: Chelsea,
1: when you do have a day off.
0: Chelsea's trying here.
3: Oh, my God.
0: So what are you going to do, Ryan? Everybody wants to know.
3: I don't know. I'm leaning towards the truth and running. I think that's probably my safest bet at the end of the day.
0: I think most people would probably agree. We wish you the best of luck. I'm glad I'm not in your shoes right now.
1: Yeah, Ryan. And make sure in the future, do all your screenshots from work and get your PTO sorted out.
0: Yeah, the first thing you do, take time off first and then book the vacation. Don't book the vacation and then take the time off.
1: And then go.
0: Right.
1: With your family.

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13: Light up the sky.
14: Cloudy this afternoon with a slight chance for isolated storms. High of 78, southerly winds 8 to 15 miles per hour. Overcast again tonight, chance for rain 59. Cloudy skies with a few peaks of sun tomorrow. Chance for scattered showers, highs level off around 82. Temps above average Sunday and Monday with highs for the mid 80s to the upper 80s. Thunderstorms possible both days. I'm meteorologist Paul Frombly on 97 Kick. Right now, it's 78 degrees.
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0: So what is the rule when it comes to receiving a butt dial?
1: Oh, man. So if I get one?
0: So if you get one, do you pick it up and then you're like, hello, hello, and then you hang it up if there's nobody there?
1: I mean, I say hello a couple times just to get there, and then I kind of listen to see, like, okay, especially if they don't answer, if I hear, like, a truck engine or something going.
0: So what if there's a conversation in the background? Are you going to eavesdrop?
1: I try not to.
0: Because it's not your conversation.
1: It's not your conversation. And sometimes it depends on who. If it's one of my family members, oh yeah, I'm staying on the line. You called me.
0: I've done both.
1: Your butts called me.
0: I don't feel good after like eavesdropping on people because I'd never know what they're going to say and it freaks me out. What if it's about me?
1: Well, honey, they called you.
0: For a reason.
1: It was their butt.
0: I guess not for a reason.
1: It was their butt. They called you.
0: It was their butt or something. My phone is dialed just because I hit a series of buttons on the sides of my phone. I don't know how it happens.
1: Like when people keep their phones in their back pocket, or there have been times where, especially with my touch screen, it's a little bit sensitive. So sometimes with the phone numbers, I'll think I'm Xing out of it when it's actually calling that number.
0: So this TikToker, her video went viral after this happened to her. Check it out.
2: This guy told me, oh, you accidentally butt dialed me. And I was like, oh, my bad. Sorry. And then he's like, you're really into that guy, huh? And I'm like, what? And then I realized he was on the call for 10 minutes. He sat there and listened to me. I've never felt like this before. I really like this guy. We be getting after. Horrible, horrible, horrible, horrible. Why did he listen for 10 minutes? I'm done for.
0: So obviously, her and her girlfriend were talking about this dude and probably some intimate details. And if it was me, I don't know. That's kind of creepy to stay on the phone and listen to the whole darn thing.
1: Yeah, that's really weird. That's really, really, really weird.
0: But instinct is, I just want to know what they're talking about or who it is.
1: You know what's even better? When they butt dial you and they leave a voicemail. I've listened to that before.
0: And the voicemail is like 10 minutes long?
1: Yeah, it's like 10 minutes. It just keeps going and going and going. I'm like, what?
0: So the question I want to ask, what do you consider proper etiquette after you've been butt dialed? What have you done in the past? Do you listen for a certain amount of time? If you hear talking, will you listen even longer as opposed to nobody in the background? Well, it's just silence, you know? 320-656-9453. What do you think most people are going to say?
1: I don't know. It's 50-50.
0: Probably hang up, right? I just don't have enough time to sit there and listen to anybody. I just don't care enough.
1: You don't think they'd be more curious like me to be like, oh, what are they going to say? They called me.
0: Again, I don't want to know if it's about me.
1: Sometimes
0: and
1: it's
0: funny. Something bad.
1: Like, I've gotten butt dials from your parents. They're hilarious.
0: The older generation does it a lot too, yeah.
1: They're so cute, just hearing their interactions.
0: All right, so what are you going to do? We'll take your calls and texts. We'll figure this out coming up next with Chris and Chelsea.
3: 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Crank this up!
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0: So what's proper etiquette when it comes to receiving a butt dial? Should you be allowed to listen as long as you want? Because you're not part of the conversation. They made a mistake. So technically, no, you should probably hang up out of common courtesy.
1: I know.
0: But some people, they have to know everything, right?
1: Well, I mean, I hang on, especially if it's funny banter back and forth. If it's something really personal or embarrassing, like I'll check out. So I do get your point. I do get your point.
0: If people get into a full-blown conversation and it has to do with something intimate, I've received a few of those before. I hang up right away because I feel dirty. Mm. And I don't want to be that creep in the other end of the phone getting caught.
1: This coming from the guy who rips every single spam call to pieces. Yeah, well, okay. Well, there is phone etiquette with Chris.
0: Those people deserve it. I don't care what anybody says. You're going to call and try to scam me or whatever. You're going to get it.
1: It's too funny.
0: You're going to get it. So we got some calls coming in. A lot of texts coming in. 320-656-9453. What is proper etiquette? What do you do? Pam, you're up first.
2: Proper etiquette says you hang up, of course.
0: Mm-hmm.
2: But you never do. You always listen in. Well, one time I listened in and I heard somebody who said they were my friend talking all kinds of mad trash about me. They were talking about how I was a bad person and how I was ugly and not very smart.
0: What? See, that's exactly why I wouldn't want to listen, because I don't want to know what other people think about me. I don't really care, but if I actually hear it,
1: awful.
0: Then I'm probably going to care.
1: That's awful.
0: Man, Pam, what did you do after that?
2: Oh, I was so mad. I started screaming over the speaker.
0: Right.
2: I was like, oh, yeah. And they heard me, and we got into a big old fight. I ended up walking over to their house and confronting them.
0: And they're not friends anymore, probably.
1: Mm-mm.
0: So maybe it's a good thing you heard that call.
1: I like it. I like honesty. It would be the same as overhearing. Well, it's not the same as overhearing somebody, because they called you by accident.
0: What's the old phrase that I learned to live by?
1: Ignorance is bliss.
0: At a young age, no. What other people think about you is none of your business.
1: I mean, wouldn't you want to know?
0: What everybody thinks about me? Heck no.
1: No. I mean, somebody who is close to you, a close friend of yours, wouldn't you want to know if they were disrespecting you?
0: Yeah. If they are. I mean, it's going to show up at some point, right? I just really don't care. You don't like me, then you don't need to like me. I don't care. I'm not here to please everybody.
1: I mean, I'm fair with that, but you're not going to like lie to my face. Now I kind of chill out a little bit more.
0: I think Chelsea and I think a lot of women would want to know. Guys are like on the other end. They're like, eh, whatever. I don't care.
1: That's because women's relationships are a little bit different. Guys are so like, oh, you want a beer? Rip a button. Let's go watch some sports.
0: Sarah, what do you think? What's proper etiquette?
3: I mean, they should at least be pleasant, or at least ask them, did you mean to call me? Was that an accident?
0: Mm-hmm.
3: You know, I don't feel like you need to be rude because somebody accidentally called you. It's pretty easy just to be kind. You know, now if it happens all the time, then I'm like, all right, then I might get a little bit agitated. But if it was an accident, I just feel like, you know, you could be kind.
0: Yeah, I guess so. Sarah, have you ever received a butt dial?
3: I did one time. My friend butt dialed me and I should have just hung up. Her and her husband were talking about what they had done the night before in the bedroom. But I was just curious. I should have hung up, but then I told her, I was like, you know, you accidentally called me the other day, and I kind of heard what you and your husband were talking about. She's like, oh, my. She was very embarrassed. But,
0: I
3: probably shouldn't have listened to it. That's none of my business.
0: See, yeah, this is exactly why you shouldn't stay on the phone. You don't want to hear those details about friends and family and people you know.
1: But sometimes, you know, you hang up and they call you back because they meant to call you. They just didn't hear that you picked up or didn't connect the Bluetooth. So one of the tricks that I like to do just to see, you know, get their attention, I'll go, hello. And I'll just like start singing. They'll be like, what the heck is that? And it's even funnier when it's coming from their butt, right? Somebody's singing from there.
0: Or you can just start cursing.
1: No.
0: Do you think there's anybody who butt dialed on purpose just to see the reaction they get?
1: Okay, that's psycho behavior.
0: It is kind of psycho behavior.
1: That is psycho, yeah.
0: I don't know why it just popped into my head.
1: Huh, well.
0: Forgot I ever said that.
1: Okay.
0: No, it's like you call somebody you want to just mess with them. Let's say you don't like them.
1: Yeah.
0: And you butt dial, and then you intentionally have a conversation knowing that they're listening and they're going to hear.
1: There have been times where I pretended like I can't hear my mom just to see how far she'll take it as she's yelling into the phone. I can't hear it. You're breaking up. See? I can't hear you.
0: Everybody has that family member or friend that they do that to, so it totally makes sense.
1: Aw. The best
4: country. The best.

0: 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Let's go.
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2: Slight chance for isolated thunderstorms this afternoon. Otherwise, more clouds and sun. Highs level off around 78. Winds out of the south, 8 to 15 miles per hour. Lows around 59. Tonight, chance of rain. More clouds than sun tomorrow. Chance for scattered showers, high of 82. 82 Sunday with thunderstorms likely. 89 Monday, chance for storms continues. I'm meteorologist Paul Frombly on 97 Kick. Currently 79.
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0: So a lot of people are having fun with this one. They're online talking about adult cheat codes. These are things that change their lives.
1: Ooh, I like that.
0: These are things that you don't learn until you get older.
1: Yeah.
0: And you become a real adult at whatever age that is. Everybody, it's a different age, right?
1: What do they say? Work smarter, not harder. So I like a good cheat code.
0: For example, realizing most people aren't thinking about you as much as you think.
1: That's nice.
0: It takes away a lot of the unnecessary pressure that people, especially the youngsters, may have,
1: yes.
0: right?
1: Yes.
0: The world doesn't revolve around you. Sometimes it takes a little bit longer for people to realize that.
1: Yes. Therapists call these thinking errors.
0: Right.
1: Yeah.
0: Other adult cheat codes, dropping social media, not caring what others think.
1: That's a big one, too.
0: Dropping it completely, it's hard for a lot of people, maybe minimizing it.
1: Ooh.
0: Or like monitoring your screen time, even though you're not a child.
1: There you go.
0: Getting enough sleep and drinking water.
1: Super important. I love the post where it says we're basically a plant. So go and get sunshine and drink water to stay alive.
0: Other adult cheat codes that are changing lives right now. I like this one saying, let me check my calendar instead of immediately saying yes to everybody.
1: I've had to do that, especially if I get double, triple booked.
0: Because when you say, let me check my calendar, it buys you time. And then people respect it for the most part.
1: There you go.
0: And somebody else added, if you don't want to do something, say, sorry, I have plans.
1: Mm-hmm.
0: You don't have to say anymore. You don't need any other reason besides, sorry, I have plans. Those plans could be you snuggling up on the couch with a bottle of wine watching a movie.
1: Yep.
0: You know?
1: That's probably what I'm doing anyways, hanging out with my dogs. We like to do little dance parties in the kitchen and eat cheese.
0: So if you have an adult cheat code, something that changed your life that maybe you want some of the youngsters to figure out earlier than maybe you did, what are they? 320-656-9453. We already have some good texts that are coming in right now.
1: I love it.
0: We'll continue the conversation. Dive into this next with Chris and Chelsea.
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0: We got a lot of texts coming in.
1: Yes.
0: What are some adult cheat codes that have changed your life?
1: This comes in from Karen. Since it's Friday, she's like, stop putting ice cubes in your wine to water it down. She's like, freeze the fruit. I like to freeze grapes and pop those in that sucker, and it'll keep your wine chilled all night.
0: Jim says, here's an adult cheat code that I learned. If you exercise daily, even just for a little bit, doesn't have to be for hours.
1: Yep.
0: It could be for like 10 minutes, 5 minutes. You actually don't feel as old as you are. And I noticed that when I started my stretching routine a couple of weeks back.
1: I caught you stretching the other day. I'm proud of you.
0: I haven't done it for a couple of days because I've had this like stuffy nose and sinus thing going on. So I just didn't feel like stretching. But I do feel better throughout the day just stretching, not even really working out. But then again, some of the stretches I do, it's like planking and it's doing like the scissor kicks. It's kind of like a workout stretch. So
1: that is a workout stretch.
0: It's something, and I'm proud of myself for doing that.
1: I'm proud of you.
0: Yeah, it's my adult cheat code right there. I agree with you, buddy.
1: I'm so proud of you. So cooking hacks, you know, this is how much I love. This is where, this is Stacy says, when you are cooking something, she's like, that's a great time to unload the dishwasher or wipe down the counters or put things away. You're going to feel so much better when you do, instead of my husband, who likes to just, you know, blow up the entire kitchen and then sit down on the couch and then forget, like, oh, I have to take care of that.
0: Why do you think I married you?
1: Oh, my gosh. I swear to God, Valentine.
0: Adult cheat codes that have changed your life. Tina says, just say, I don't know enough to have about that to have an opinion. People actually respect that way more.
1: Ooh, I like that.
0: Than a half-baked hot take.
1: Tina says no. That's a full sentence. Goes along with not having to like over explain yourself.
0: Say no more often.
1: Just say no.
0: I like that.
1: Yeah, just say no, and you don't have to give a reason, whether it's your friends, family, or work. You can just say no.
0: And if the other person says, why say no when saying yes feels so good? It doesn't. Try saying no a bunch. That feels even better. Especially for things you really don't want to do anyway. Tim says, give fewer bleeps.
1: Oh, there you go.
0: EFFSFs. It's not possible to care about everything and everyone.
1: Aww.
0: It is literally impossible to do that. That's a good way to look at it, I guess.
1: Yeah. Oh, here's a great one. This is from Mary. She's like, this took me a lifetime to figure out that what does success really mean?
0: Right.
1: She's like, taking care of your health, your family, having a job. You know, if you're stressed out about work, hey, you have a job. She's like, I just really learned to reframe the things that matter the most. That's what success is to me.
0: That's a good one. I like that.
1: Yeah, not what your title is, not how many tasks you accomplish that day.
0: How about this? For those that procrastinate, if it takes less than 5 minutes to do, do it now. Don't put it off. Just get it done. Get it out of the way.
1: Ooh.
0: You're going to feel better about yourself.
1: Molly texts us in. She's like, dog logic, going along with what you were saying, Chris. So you want to step outside for about 2 minutes each day, get some natural light. Doesn't matter. Doesn't matter how long you're out there or even if it's a cloudy day. And then she's like, you see when dogs are stretching, they're not doing that to be cute. They actually do that to wake their bodies up. So 30-second stretches every morning to start your day. You can mimic your dog if you can get down on the ground.
0: I don't want to mimic Daisy because then I'll be...
1: Hey, she's doing pretty dang good.
0: Okay.
1: That girl's almost 15 and she walks more than you do.
0: Adult cheat codes. Does she stretch as much as me though? Adult cheat codes that change your life. This one's very practical. Clean your blender by blending water and soap together. Very practical.
1: Yeah.
0: Why put your hand in there and get it all cut up trying to clean out the bottom of it?
1: This is from Beth. She's like, the power of baking soda. She's like, stop with all the chemicals. She's like, baking soda and vinegar. I actually did this the other day when I cleaned our popcorn maker.
0: Yeah.
1: And then I found I was having so much fun watching the chemical reaction that I started cleaning like all the countertops.
0: And then you clean the stove too. And I was sitting on the couch and I was like, oh, that's my girl there.
1: You see the theme with Chris sitting on the couch and a recliner doesn't count as stretching, Valentine.
0: I'm just saying, you know, watching you do that, man. I tell you,
1: yeah, it's like the feeling I get when I watch you vacuum.
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10: Cloudy tonight with a chance for isolated rain showers. Lows around 59. Southeast winds 8 to 15 miles per hour. Mainly cloudy skies expected tomorrow. Chance for scattered showers 82. Chance for storms tomorrow night. Lows around 63. Temps above average Sunday and Monday with highs from the low 80s to the upper 80s. Thunderstorms possible both days. I'm meteorologist Paul Frobley on 97 Kick. Right now, 78.

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0: So this is kind of disturbing, kind of funny at the same time.
1: What an odd combination.
0: I just saw that 20% of people have had a romantic relationship with an AI chatbot. What is wrong with people?
1: I just puked. I just puked. I threw up a little bit in my mouth.
0: That's not normal, right?
1: No, that's not normal.
0: How do you have a relationship with a computer? I mean, I love my computer as much as the next person.
1: This just gives me the ick.
0: 20% of people. I figured it'd be like 2%.
1: Oh, my gosh.
0: And how do you get romantic with an AI chatbot?
1: Well, here's the thing. Those things, I may or may not have typed in something, it wasn't to have a relationship with it, but it told me it could not compute because of those words, and I wasn't even thinking. I was like, oh, dang.

0: And what's that movie? The Stepford Wives. Yeah, I'm not listening. So The Stepford Wives is all about that, where it's just female robots, and that's who they're married to. They take their brains out.
1: So to make it even worse, just about 25% of people say they consider having a relationship with a humanoid robot. What?
0: I mean, I kind of use mine for therapy a little bit.
1: Over 50% of people say talking to AI feels easier than talking to a real person like their partner.
0: It's true. Every time that I bring something up to you and you like, you're not at capacity to hear it.
1: I'm like, go ask ChatGPT.
0: I go upstairs and that's who I'm talking to upstairs. So when I'm ranting.
1: Oh, so you're part of the 20%.
0: It filters through. I'm not having a romantic relationship.
1: Yeah. Can they go out and use the Blackstone and cook you a nice breakfast or dinner?
0: Well, be thankful can they? Because I feel validated, seen and heard. It's a heck of a lot cheaper than therapy.
1: By the way, a majority of people believe that, falling for AI, like a chatbot.
0: God, stop.
1: Should be considered cheating, which that's.
0: It is. It's emotional cheating.
1: You can't cheat with AI.
0: It's emotional cheating. Just like some of those video games you play. I'm just like, what?
1: It is not emotional cheating.
0: What?
1: What?
0: Mm-hmm. Like Grand Theft Auto, there's some scenarios. Not saying that Chris does this.
1: So the question I want to ask is, should having an AI relationship be considered cheating on your partner? I bet you the large majority say no. Maybe I'm wrong in this.
0: The fact that we're even talking about this, that we're even bringing this up, that people are having romantic relations with ChatGPT just tells me how far we've fallen.
1: I know.
0: Gosh.
1: And AI is fairly new. Where's it going to be in the future? That's what's scary. 320-656-9453. What are your thoughts? Let us know. Should having an AI relationship be considered cheating on your partner? We'll dive into this. We'll see what people think.
0: I'm going to go take a Tylenol, and we'll be right back.
1: We'll take your calls and texts. We'll do that coming up next with Chris and Chelsea.
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0: Should having an AI I can't believe I'm even saying this.
1: I can't believe you're saying this right now.
0: It's a legitimate question because that's what everybody's talking about right now. Mm. This is a conversation happening online right now. Should having an AI relationship be considered cheating on your partner?
1: Oh, man. People are they're weighing in.
0: If you rely on your chatbot, whether it be on your phone or computer.
1: Having romantic.
0: If you're confiding in that person, whether it's male or female. Are they even male or female, or is it just...
1: Technically it? Not.
0: Yes.
1: It's just an it.
0: Or whatever you want it to be, maybe?
1: It's not real. I think that's all in your head. It's like make-believe. And how far do you want to go down there? So Sarah texted and she's like, it's 100% cheating. If you're going to a bot to vent about your day, get compliments, or have deep late-night chats because you aren't getting that from your partner, that's emotional infidelity. You're getting your intimacy from a server instead of your spouse.
0: But you're not really getting intimate. You're just talking. You're just reading.
1: That is intimate.
0: You're reading what it's saying and you're typing back your feelings. I guess you're expressing yourself. You're getting it out.
1: You're taking everything that's human about your relationship and you're going to a computer about it instead of the person that you're with.
0: But if your partner is not really an emotional person, they're like emotionally constipated, as some call it.
1: I think that's an excuse. Then maybe you shouldn't be in a relationship, or that person needs to grow.
0: That's true.
1: Dave texts in. He's like, oh, if you have to hide your screen when your partner walks in, you're doing something wrong, period. AI or not, the secrecy makes it betrayal.
0: You remember back in the day, they always say, like, clear your internet history.
1: Your browsing history.
0: Your browsing history. Uh-huh. You don't want people to see that because it's embarrassing.
1: Yeah.
0: I think your chatbot history is even worse.
1: It's true.
0: Nowadays.
1: And they know your most intimate thoughts and details. Some of the things I vent about, I'm like, oh, if the person that I'm talking about really saw what I was thinking.
0: And what I've seen from AI, they're always going to be nice to you and tell you what you want to hear, right?
1: Right.
0: They're not going to go to you and be like, you're totally wrong. I don't know what you're thinking.
1: It depends on how you phrase the question, because you can tell them, hey, be brutally honest with me. Oh, that's another great point, too. They only tell you what you want to hear. So it actually feeds into your delusion, right? Yeah. Ugh.
0: Hey, Heather, is AI relationships, is that considered cheating?
2: It's not considered cheating. You're just talking to a robot.
0: Mm-hmm.
2: Whether you are in a relationship or not. You're not in a relationship with an AI robot. You're not going to go meet this robot and, you know, kiss this robot. It's a robot, for heaven's sake. If you're in a relationship and you turn to an AI, because there is a game that you can play with AIs, it's not real. It's fake. It's a robot. Even my roommate, my ex-husband, he even says it's not cheating. It's fake. It's a robot.
0: See, that's kind of the way I stand on the whole issue.
1: Did you say her roommate, her ex-husband? Oh, my. Okay.
0: And it's not even a robot.
1: That's true.
0: It lives inside your computer or phone.
1: It doesn't even have a face, but it does have a voice. Like, people want to hear the voice talking back to them, and they pretend like it's a real person.
0: It's not like you can hug it. You can't caress it. You can't cuddle it.
1: Okay, you're being weird. Maybe some people do. I don't know. They put it in their teddy bear and they snuggle it. I don't know. Jess texts in. She's like, is it cheating to read a romance novel?
0: Yes.
1: Is it cheating to watch or go to other sites for other things? I don't know what you're talking about. She's like, no, AI is just a mirror. You're basically just talking to yourself with better grammar. She's like, my husband uses ChatGPT to vent all the time, and that's better than him taking it out on me.
0: And it's probably cheaper than actually paying for therapy, right?
1: That's fair. See, so I guess if you use it as a tool to improve your real relationship.
0: See, when I think
1: not
0: of,
1: bad.
0: When I think of cheating, I think of more physical cheating as opposed to emotional.
1: Yeah.
0: I think females probably think of emotional first, maybe before physical. Or,
1: oh, 100%.
0: And guys are just wired a little bit differently. I'm just thinking about, like, how do you mess around with a chat bot inside your computer or phone?
1: You're thinking too deep.
0: I'm not thinking deep. I'm like, you can't slap and tickle an AI bot. I'm just saying. Melissa, is it cheating, yes or no?
3: I don't think so. I mean, you can't take it on dates. It's not like it's real. Mm. But if they are seriously, quote unquote, in love with AI and it's affecting your relationship, just leave them at that point.
0: Yeah, I guess.
1: Oh, man.
0: If you've got that many issues in your relationship and a chatbot like a computer is telling you you should stray because of a computer, and you should probably get out of the relationship, right?
1: Lori said she caught her boyfriend flirting with AI.
0: No.
1: Told it he wished his girlfriend listened as well as it did.
0: Oh, that's terrible.
1: She has a name and a voice and an Australian accent. She's like, I I am so cringed out. She's okay. Like, this is validating
0: all right,
1: what
0: I'm feeling. The talking bots, I don't use those. I only do the ones that you type and read. I don't want to, like, even Alexa or Siri, I don't like talking to them. I don't like the way they sound and talk back to me.
1: You talk to it like you would.
0: I'm very stern.
1: Like, I feel that's how you service, like the way you talk to customers. You treat it like a secretary, and you're like this 1950s big shot.
0: It's like Alexa. I'm like, Alexa, play Wild Country 99. And I'm like that, and I think she's scared because she's been playing other stuff now instead of that.
1: She likes
0: so
1: when I talk to her.
0: I'm very angry at her because she's not listening to me.
1: And then I'm like, hey, Alexa, and she goes, hello. It is so nice to talk to you and not that other guy. I'm like, I know, Alexa, I know.
0: Why are you married to him? You should leave him for me. We could start a relationship.
1: If only I could cook for you on the Blackstone, it would be perfect.
0: Stop.
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16: Cloudy tonight with a chance for isolated rain showers. Lows around 59. Southeast winds 8 to 15 miles per hour. Mainly cloudy skies expected tomorrow. Chance for scattered showers 82. Chance for storms tomorrow night. Lows around 63. Temps above average Sunday and Monday with highs from the low 80s to the upper 80s. Thunderstorms possible both days. I'm meteorologist Paul Frobley on 97 Kick. Right now, 74.

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0: So a lot of people may not know that Chris Farley was supposed to be Shrek.
1: I didn't know this.
0: He was supposed to voice Shrek, but then he sadly passed away. 90% of the movie was done. He voiced pretty much the whole thing. Producers, they're like, we could finish it with an impersonator.
1: That'd be wrong.
0: But yeah, how do you do future movies?
1: That would be wrong.
0: So they did the right thing, probably. So right. Then they recast the role. Mike Myers auditioned. He got it. Went on. Very successful franchise, right?
1: Ooh,
0: a lot of
1: yeah.
0: people love Shrek.
1: They do. Yes, I do. I love it.
0: What would it have sounded like if Chris Farley was the voice of Shrek? I got hold of some audio.
1: Did he do the accent like Mike Myers did?
0: Some actual dialogue. At first, I hear it, and you don't really like it because you're used to hearing Mike Myers yeah. voice Shrek.
1: That's right, donkey.
0: But then you hear more of it, and it actually kind of makes sense. Here's a clip. Let me know what you think. Now, this isn't processed down to the movie. This is just his dry audio. So check it out.
2: Nothing like a fire and a noble romantic mission to warm the cockles of your heart.
3: Yeah. I like my cockles room temperature. Thank you very much.
2: Hey, if you're not doing this for cockle warming, why are you doing it?
3: Simple. Fartwad gets his princess. I get what I want.
0: I mean, there's like hours of this audio that's online right now. That was just a short clip. I think it would have sounded great. It would have sounded fine.
1: You're going to be so mad at me for this.
0: Why do you not like it? It's Tommy Boy.
1: No. I just... Okay, you're going to laugh. I'm not picturing Shrek as the character. I'm just picturing like a green Chris Farley as the character.
0: So you can't think that
1: way. Making his face look the same and just maybe giving him the trumpet looking ears.
0: You know what? If you throw in the mic processing, the final revisions, if it actually went to theater, and then you throw in the characteristics and the animation.
1: I'm just saying physically, Chris Farley kind of is Shrek. I mean, he's much more closer to Shrek than Mike.
0: It's not like Shrek was going to be a little bit bigger because Farley was.
1: I'm just saying I can't get that out of my head now. Now I'm picturing him walking around on the SNL skit with the little vest that Shrek wears and pulling candles out of his ears.
3: I live by a donkey down by the river.
1: The burping is believable.
0: Yeah.
1: All of it.
0: I don't know if that was his burp or not. It probably was.
1: Lord Farquaad, all we had to do is change him to Richard and we would have been fine.
0: But I find it interesting when you look back and people that should have been cast in movies and they're not. And I just look back and most of the time I think in my head that would have been a dumpster fire.
1: Right.
0: But honestly, it probably would have worked out.
1: It's meant to be. Well, rest in peace.
0: Yes, we miss Chris Farley.

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1: 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Let's win this thing.
2: The North Dakota State Fair in Minot, where summer gets serious. 9 days of pure fun as we celebrate America's 250th anniversary in true North Dakota style. Amazing attractions, scream-worthy rides, all the fair food your heart desires, 7 can't-miss grandstand concerts, tons of animals, and way more than you can fit in one visit. North Dakota State Fair in Minot, July 17th through the 25th. 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
3: 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Wherever I'm at in North Dakota, 988 is here. 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

0: So Alexa, apparently she's getting a sassy mode, which is kind of weird.
1: It's only a matter of time, Chris.
0: It's an adult-only mode, which seems cool, right?
1: Oh.
0: It has sharp wit and will roast almost every single answer.
1: Oh, my gosh. So kind of like what Siri's already doing to my dad.
0: Yeah, a little bit. It's a good thing that, like, Siri and Alexa, they can't really notice tone, because whenever I ask my phone something, mm-hmm. I always use like a stern voice, just because I feel that's what I should
1: you
0: do.
1: You are. You're super abrupt. You get mad at me because I always say please.
0: Well, it's like I.
1: And thank you.
0: Well, I can't talk to it like an adult. It's a piece of technology.
1: Oh, that's where it starts.
0: How do you talk to yours?
1: Next thing you know, you're going to be talking to animals like that. Oh, wait, you do.
0: Ask yours a question. Go ahead. Let's see how Chelsea does it.
1: Like, hey, Gemini.
0: A Gemini.
1: Oh,
0: look at this.
1: Oh, she needs. Yeah, because I'm different from you. I'm not in the iPhone league anymore.
0: Yeah, I'm an Android girl.
1: Here, let me try this. Hang on.
0: Yeah.
1: Hey, Google. Oh, she just wakes up. She doesn't even talk.
0: Why
1: to
0: ask
1: me.
0: Her? Just ask her. Why do you got to even acknowledge? Just ask her in one sentence. Why do you like?
1: Hey, Google. What's the weather going to be like today, please?
0: Please. You're talking to a piece of machinery.
1: That's, you know, it's always nice. Here. She typed to me. She's, because she knows we're on air, so she's not going to talk to me. She's like, something on your mind? I'm here if you want to chat, brainstorm, or just to vent.
0: That's just a waste. I'm more like, hey, Alexa, what's the weather supposed to be like today? And then she just sits there half the time. She's wrong. I don't know if technology is getting dumber or if we're not using it properly. I feel like half the time I ask her something, she's like, I don't know. You want to go to ChatGPT? You want to go to this? You want to go to that? I'm like, no, I just want the answer.
1: You know what she does to my dad? She goes, I guess.
0: He asked way too many questions, though. Like, he discovered that, and he just.
1: But he has a very short, abrupt tone, too. And she just goes, And his nurses kind of respond like that, too.
0: You just need to stop being like, hey, Siri, hey, Alexa, and just go right into it.
1: So how spicy is this new version of Alexa going to be?
0: I haven't tried it. It's probably going to get canceled.
1: Is she going to be like, what do you want? Stop being so stupid. Nobody cares. Work harder.
0: She's going to tear you down. You're going to feel like 2 cents afterwards.
1: Only an idiot would ask that.
0: By the way, users, they must complete extra security checks in the app before enabling sassy Alexa.
1: Yeah, I don't want like the teenagers to get any more sassy.
0: It's all part of Alexa Plus, by the way, which has mixed reviews on.
1: Hold up. So you pay more for somebody to be ruder to you or something to be ruder to you?
0: No, it's just the way technology is. I don't know. Technology, you love or hate.

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4: Cloudy tonight with a chance for isolated rain showers. Lows around 59. Southeast winds 8 to 15 miles per hour. Mainly cloudy skies expected tomorrow. Chance for scattered showers 82. Chance for storms tomorrow night, lows around 63. Temps above average Sunday and Monday with highs from the low 80s to the upper 80s. Thunderstorms possible both days. I'm meteorologist Paul Frobley on 97 Kick. Right now, it's 75 degrees.
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You could leave town a rich man. And he said, boys, whatever you're offering, it won't be enough.